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Sugar Ray on Absolute Radio. Kasabian, just before, saw them live a few weeks ago. Finsbury Park, huge show. They were brilliant. They've got some more shows planned for later this year. They're nothing better than this tour, which is happening in December. They're playing arenas all over the UK alongside special guests, The Vaccines. Great lineup. You can find all the details if you head to absoluteradio.co.uk/tickets. I've got tunes from Guns N' Roses and The Prodigy on the way for you pretty soon after you do this from Noah Kahan.

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Walk with us through urban hymns and beyond. Richard Ashcroft, a celebration of a Britpop legend. 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

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Catch them live this month. That was Firestarter, and you're listening to Absolute Radio with tunes from Shed 7 and the Zootons on the way after we do this, The Fray, play on Absolute Radio.

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That's Shed 7 with Disco Down playing right here on Absolute Radio. Did you catch Louise Wenner last night? She's doing a residency of shows every Sunday night this month. She's been on tour and playing festivals throughout the summer. So this month on Sunday night, she's playing her August festival favourites. If you missed the show, don't worry. It's over in the Rayo app for you to enjoy. And you can catch Louise Wenner every Sunday night here in August. Right, I'm Dan Noble. You're listening to The Night Shift here at Absolute Radio. Got new music from the Rolling Stones on the way for you in a little bit. Also got a gorgeous one from the Cranberries to get on in the next 15 minutes. And right now, the Zootons. Valerie. It's playing on Absolute Radio, where real music matters.

The Cranberries, Linger. We are Absolute Radio, about to play new music from the Rolling Stones. We recently announced Absolute Radio Live. This is our live comedy night, which we're doing once again at the London Palladium. It's one of the most iconic venues in the UK. It's happening on Sunday, the 15th of November. No one's got Sunday plans in winter, do they? Because it's just like grey and, you know, dark. There's not a lot to do. So why don't you like sort yourself out, booking yourself a gig now in August? You can forget about it for a little bit. And you've got a lovely treat in November. John Richardson and Matt Ford are hosting. So far on the lineup, we've got Chris McCausland and Angela Barnes. More to be added. You can find all the details if you head to absoluteradio.co.uk/tickets. This is new from the Rolling Stones. It's called Mr. Charm. And it's playing on Absolute Radio.

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1: This Friday, I will be taking the whole show back in time to 1996. We'll have Angela Rippon, CBE, doing our news. Alex Zane with 1996 movie updates and what you can rent from Blockbuster. Plus one more special guest, a member of one of the biggest bands of the Britpop era. And I'll tell you who it is this morning.

0: 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Dan Noble here with you until the Dave Berry Breakfast Show returns. Going to get on new music from Nothing But Thieves on the way in a little bit. Brilliant new tune from them, as well as Cast and Snow Patrol coming up.
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14: 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The biggest stars, Bruno Mars, Alex Warren, Miles Smith and the Rolling Stones. Huge hits from Olivia Rodrigo, Ariana Grande and Sienna Spiro. 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

Blondie, Atomic, it's Absolute Radio. Chris McCausland was back yesterday morning with the appropriately named Chris McCausland Show. Every Sunday morning, Chris, alongside fellow comic and good friend John Long, are here at Absolute Radio. If you missed the show yesterday, have a listen back. You can listen over in the Rayo app. And if you want to get involved with the next show, you can drop him an email. It's hello at, no, it's not. It's Chris at absoluteradio.co.uk. Right, Foo Fighters and Alanis Morissette on the way after Nothing But Thieves on Absolute Radio.

0: Sounds which matter. The rustle of a warm bag of chips. The bite of salt and vinegary goodness. A seagull squawking.
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Richard Ashcroft, a celebration of a Britpop legend. 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

And Alanis Morissette with Hand in My Pocket. You're listening to Absolute Radio, the radio station where real music matters. I'm Dan Noble. I hope your weekend was a good one. I'd go on myself. I went to see the new Spider-Man earlier today. It was an early start for me before the show for a 9 a.m. viewing, which I thought would be quiet. Then I realised, no, me and all the other nerds were at the cinema with our popcorns, popcorn for breakfast, to watch the new Spider-Man. I know if you haven't seen it yet, Spider-Man fans and, you know, real movie buffs hate spoilers, of course. So I thought I'd give you like a spoiler-free Spider-Man rundown right now. The film is great, by the way. I really enjoyed it. It's called Spider-Man Brand New Day. Tom Holland, you know, back as Peter Parker, he got into trouble when did, and it was made more difficult when happened. And we're all like, and then, but then he teamed up with, and together they, in New York. And then it ended by, and I guess the moral of the story is that we are the friends we make along the way.

Oasis with Songbirds playing on Absolute Radio. It's our Britpop summer, celebrating everything Britpop for the rest of the summer, including a very special documentary, which you'll be able to hear soon, all about Oasis, actually, and the impact of their iconic Nebworth gigs. Keep an ear out for that here at Absolute Radio over the next week. Right, I'm Dan Noble, and this is The Night Shift. Tunes from Tom Petty and The Hives coming up for you pretty soon after Metallica.

If you're struggling a bit on the night shift, maybe it's your first one back after a couple of days off. That is the type of tune we need, right? High energy. The Hives with Hate to Say I Told You So, playing right here on Absolute Radio. This is the Night Shift. I'm Dan Noble with you all the way until the Dave Barry Breakfast Show returns. He is back from six. Feels like we've still got quite the stretch till then. More high energy songs on the way. Got some Nirvana right after three. Going to get on Fountains of Wayne as well. No prizes for guessing which one of their songs we're playing. And right now, let's do this. Tom Petty, Free Falling on Absolute Radio.

0: 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I'm Dan Noble. A big 90s grunge tune plays for you on the way, as well as songs from Blossoms and Fountains of Wayne coming up.
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That is Lightning Seeds with Lucky You, and you're listening to Absolute Radio, the radio station where real music matters. John Richardson was back over the weekend alongside Angela Barnes on the show. Angela and producer Will had a race to eat 15 fish fingers. If you missed who won that race, have a listen back. It's over in the Rayo app. And John will be back on Saturday morning from 8 o'clock. Got Blur and Feeder on the way for you soon after new music from Blossoms. 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

I'm Louise Wenner, and this week on my show, I'll be continuing the theme of August Festival Favourites, remembering legendary performances and sharing tips from my 3 decades playing music festivals. 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

Bit of a clue here for another person who's going to be joining Dave Berry on Absolute Radio 96 at the end of the week. If you've not already seen the spoiler over on the Absolute Radio socials, Dave will be revealing which Britpop legend, and as I say, the clue is, I've just played Blur, is going to be on the show. One of the Blur lads is going to be joining for Absolute Radio 96. 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

Blue Tones with Slight Return on Absolute Radio's Britpop Summer, celebrating 30 years since the biggest Britpop year, 1996. We're going back to then on Friday in Dave Berry's Time Machine, going back to 96 and actually the day before the Oasis Nebworth shows. It's all starting 6 o'clock on Friday morning. Dave Berry, the rest of the Breakfast Show team, some very special guests, and all the music and all the jingles and everything like that is all going to be suitable for, you know, 1996. Right now, someone who I was going to say remembers it well, but I dare say they don't. Noel Gallagher, with Everybody's on the Run.

That's Stereophonics. We're just looking, and we are Absolute Radio, where real music matters. New music from Bieber Doobie to get on for you right now. I'm really enjoying this. It's called Sun Has Set.

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1: Well, in week one, you didn't get anywhere near it. Is our mystery sound of 1996 too difficult for you? That's right, we're throwing down the gauntlet. 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
3: 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Dan Noble here with you. I've got tunes from Prince and The Cure on the way, as well as new music from Kasabian coming up, and Ashra after them.
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13: The top stories this hour. A British national is reported to be among survivors after two Greek firefighting helicopters crashed, killing two other people. The helicopters collided in mid-air on Sunday as crews fought a major wildfire west of the capital, Athens. Andy Burnham says he wants to be in regular contact with the EU about the latest border crisis. 60,000 migrants overwhelmed the Spanish territory of Ceuta in North Africa late last week. Nearly all have been returned to Morocco. The European Union's holding crisis talks this week. Spanish MEP Juan Fernando López Aguiar says his country needs solidarity.
14: We have an external border of the whole of the European Union with the African continent, with the Kingdom of Morocco. And Morocco has an association agreement with Europe. So it's time that we enforce that association agreement and we demand responsibility from Moroccan authority.
13: Amber heat health alerts have been issued for large parts of England as temperatures are forecast to reach 35 degrees today. Health officials are warning the heat could put extra pressure on the NHS and pose a risk to older people. Greek police say a suspect has confessed after the body of a Scottish woman was discovered inside a suitcase in Athens. Elizabeth Jane Ross from Edinburgh was found dead in the Greek capital last month. In football, Wales has become the first football association to officially withdraw support for Gianni Infantino's re-election. It follows the loss of confidence in his leadership of FIFA after the botched attempt to sell off stakes in the World Cup. On Sunday, UEFA threatened Infantino with legal action. Our correspondent Rob Harris says Wales holds power in the world of football.
15: The laws of football are set by the body called the International Football Association Board. It's made up of 8 votes, half are held by FIFA, the other 4 by the home UK associations, including Wales. So that gives Wales a lot of clout.
13: And Motherwell have started the Scottish Premiership season with a 2-1 win away to Hibs. St Johnstone marked their return to the top flight with a 4-3 victory over Kilmarnock. From Sky News, I'm AJ Walsh.

0: Getting proper emotional here on Monday morning, didn't we? It's only just gone 20 past four. Straight in there with Tom Odell, Another Love. Right, I'm Dan Noble. We're Absolute Radio. Hope you're doing well. If you're not too emotional after that one. I'm going to pick up the energy on the way pretty soon. So if you are night shifting right now, some high energy songs coming up for you, including Paramore, like a really big early 2010s tune from them. That's on the way for you soon. Gonna do some Placebo as well, and Queen after this.
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Alt rock royalty, that is Paramore with the stunning Still Into You, playing right here on Absolute Radio. 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You can check it out in the Rayo app or on your smart speaker. Whenever you want to hear some tunes from the 10s, you'll still find the Dave Berry Breakfast Show there in an hour and a half-ish. Back from six. Right, Paolo Nutini on the way for you pretty soon after you do this from Placebo.

Writer whose lyrics touched a generation. 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Richard Ashcroft, a celebration of a Britpop legend. 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
1: One of the songs from his debut album, These Streets. 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And I'm Dan Noble. I hope you're doing well this morning. If you are into your conspiracy theories, got a song that is right up your street to play you on the way pretty soon. Let's also do one of the biggest from the Smiths on the way.
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Now, I know we don't want to, you know, wish the summer away, but it's not going to be that long, you know, till it's Sunday the 15th of November, and we're at the London Palladium. The lineup so far is John Richardson, Matt Ford, Chris McCausland, and Angela Barnes. 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

0: Police playing here on Absolute Radio, just coming up to five on Monday morning. Dan Noble here, got Sam Fender lined up in a little bit, as well as a tune from Patti Smith, co-written with Bruce Springsteen and Depeche Mode. 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
13: The top stories this hour. Wales has become the first football association to officially withdraw support for Gianni Infantino's re-election as FIFA president. It follows his botched attempt to sell off stakes in the World Cup following a backlash from several federations, including UEFA. Two crew members have been killed after two firefighting helicopters collided while battling a major wildfire west of Athens. Two others survived the crash and were taken to hospital as hundreds of firefighters continued their efforts to bring the blaze under control. The Prime Minister says de-escalation of the war with Iran will help protect the public from the rising cost of living. Andy Burnham's repeated his pledge to give more help to struggling families. Labour's pointed to rail fares, groceries and petrol prices as causes for concern. Speaking in Dover, the PM made this promise.
14: I will keep a close eye on any profiteering through this crisis. I would, of course, bring in measures to achieve that. More broadly, we need to see a de-escalation, and that's been the UK position. We worked hard with all sides, and we hope that an agreement can be reached.
13: Ariana Grande's representative says she plans to take a break from public-facing work and the scrutiny that it brings. It comes after it was announced the Wicked star pulled out of next year's London stage production of Sunday in the Park with George. Amber heat health alerts have been issued for large parts of England as temperatures are forecast to reach 35 degrees today. Highs are expected into the low 30s across much of central England. Met Office meteorologist Tom Morgan has more details.
15: The temperatures will rapidly rise in that strong August sunshine. skies. So turning into an increasingly humid and very hot day in the southeast of England in particular, where temperatures may well approach the mid-30s, but locally 30 to 32 across parts of the Midlands, eastern parts of Wales as well.
13: And Motherwell have started the Scottish Premiership season with a 2-win win away to Hibs. St Johnstone marked their return to the top flight with a 4-3 victory over Kilmarnock. From Sky News, I'm AJ Walsh.

That is the Temper Trap with Sweet Disposition, and you're listening to Absolute Radio, the radio station where real music matters. Dan Noble here with you. Hope you're doing well. Hope your weekend was a good one. I had a great one. I was here on Saturday, and before that, I went to the cinema, a 9 o'clock screening of the new Spider-Man, which I thought meant it was going to be nice and quiet. And I picked one of the big cinemas, you know, to see it on the big, big screen. I thought it was going to be quiet, but no, it was very busy. Turns out there was just like a whole lot of nerds like me who wanted to see Spider-Man over the weekend. Maybe you did yourself. Man alive, it was good. But the maddest thing happened, right, in the cinema. It must have been around like 10 minutes in, during the film, this is after all the trailers, there's a guy in the row in front of me and he received a phone call. And I could see it come up on his screen and he went to decline it, which is obviously the right thing to do. But then he decided against that and he took the phone call. He took a phone call in the cinema. And it wasn't just to say like, hi mate, just in the cinema, I'll call you back later. Which would have been weird enough. I'm talking a full-on conversation, at least a minute of casually catching up with someone on the phone during a film at the cinema. So there was a few of us around him and told him to get off the phone, and he looked at us like we were the problems, right? I posted about this on Instagram. It seems like it's becoming quite a common thing, by the way. So just a heads up, if you're going to the cinema anytime soon, just keep an eye out for people in their phones, right? This is Sam Fender.

0: Patti Smith with Because the Night's playing on Absolute Radio, where real music matters. Some great tunes lined up for you on the way if you need a bit of a pick-me-up. Let's face it, I think anyone awake at this time needs a pick-me-up. There's no way you can be awake at, what is it, 20 past five and feel super fresh. And if you do, I'm very jealous of you. Got some high-energy songs on the way. Foo Fighters, one of their best, lined up in a little bit. And an early one from The Killers right after this for you.
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One of the very best from Foo Fighters, my hero, playing on Absolute Radio, where real music matters. I'm Dan Noble. This is Early Breakfast. Dave Berry is back on The Breakfast Show from 6 this morning. 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After new music from Muse, new album, The Wow Signal, has been out for just over a month. Here's a tune from it. It's called Night Shift Superstar, and it's playing on Absolute Radio.

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0: 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We've got one on the Manic Street Preachers over in the Rayo app you can listen to. 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Dave will have more on that on the way when he's back from six. As well as, I've had a little look at what he's going to be playing here at Absolute Radio. Plenty Britpop tunes scattered amongst the breakfast show from six. Right, I've got a Britpop song to get on in a little bit from one of the biggest bands of the era, as well as Green Day and the Wanna Die's coming up.
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It's this period of anticipation which really makes the Dave Berry Breakfast Show even better. 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

That is Crowded House, and we are Absolute Radio. It's early breakfast. It is just coming up to 10 to 6 here on Monday morning. I'm Dan Noble. I'll catch you again same time tomorrow, and I'll be back this afternoon from 1 over on Absolute Radio Noughties. 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
16: The top stories this hour, and Wales has become the first football association to officially withdraw support for Gianni Infantino's re-election. It's been reported by Sky News and follows the loss of confidence in his leadership of FIFA after the botched attempt to sell off stakes in the World Cup. Yesterday, UEFA threatened Infantino with legal action. Elsewhere, works continued through the night, tackling huge wildfires on the Greek tourist island of Kefalonia. Also, two crew members have been killed after a collision between two firefighting helicopters near Athens. Two others survived the crash and were taken to hospital. Correspondent Barnaby Papadopoulos has the latest.
17: Search and rescue teams have located the crew of one helicopter. They've been found safe. They were a Greek national and also a British national on board one of those helicopters. And of course, two people on the other helicopter have died. They were a Greek and a Danish national.
16: Police say there'll be increased presence for some time at a traveller site in Wiltshire where a man's been shot dead. The victim in his 30s was found near Cricklade yesterday morning. Donald Trump suggested fresh peace talks with Iran will begin this afternoon. The US president's also reiterated an emerging deal would include a reopening of the Strait of Hormuz. Greater Manchester's mayor says she can't wait to get started as she begins her first week in the job.
18: Incredibly excited and also incredibly humbling that so many people have put their trust in me to make our fantastic place even better.
16: Bev Craig spent the weekend celebrating a victory in a by-election triggered by Andy Burnham's return to Parliament. The Labour politician led Manchester City Council since 2021. These people in the city centre have been telling us they back the new mayor.
19: I was happy under Burnham. I'm glad that he is Prime Minister now, and I think, you know, she's the right person to pass the torch to.
20: There's going to be more attention on Manchester, isn't there? You know, with the new office and so on.
21: It's better than all the alternatives, I think, to be honest.
16: And the NHS say almost 90,000 young people have already received a meningitis B vaccine. It's as part of a new campaign ahead of the university term following deadly outbreaks earlier this year.
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16: Very hot in the south today. Cloudier further north and west with some showers, particularly across Scotland. Highs in the north in the low 20s, in the south in the low 30s. That's the latest. I'm Andrea Fox.
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0: As we embark on a brand new week together, know this, the merchandise is coming thick and fast, and it is Britpop summer related, because coming up before seven, your chance yet again to own a bucket hat, a badge and a bum bag. Yes, we're going to be playing another music-based game and someone's going to be winning the merch, or will be explained. It's on the way. Last week, we gave away a massive £500,000.
1: No. Oh my God, are you kidding? Sorry, I'm shaking. 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

0: Welcome along to The Breakfast Show. Of course, for so many of you listening right now, Monday, the 3rd of August, can mean only one thing. Yes, it is time to celebrate National Clean Your Floors Day. Andrea, may I ask you a personal question about your homestead?
1: Please do.
0: What have you and your husband got going on there? Is it all tiles? Have you got a carpeted area? Is there some real wood going on?
1: We have got real wood in most of the house.
0: Ooh.
1: Tiles in the bathroom, carpet in the bedroom.
0: Oh, okay. And who does the cleaning of the floors in your household?
1: Mainly me. We do have a cleaner. I feel a bit weird.
0: Do you?
1: Yeah.
0: Okay.
1: She only comes every 2 weeks. So.
0: Well, it's okay. It's fine to have a cleaner.
1: Yeah. What about you? What are your floors?
0: Yeah, no,
1: like
0: there's also a mix of things.
1: Yeah.
0: I do the floors.
1: Material.
0: I like the floors.
1: Really?
0: I don't have a cleaner. I like to get in there. But I have the carpets are so kind of like they're this weird combination of too fluffy and not fluffy enough that honestly, even if like the tiniest thread comes off of a navy blue jumper and embeds itself into the floor, into the carpet, it's there for all of time.
1: It's stuck there forever.
0: It's like the Turing shroud. It's just in there and it's not going anywhere. And it's just like there's little bits, you know, there'll be a little bobble on the bottom of Evie's sock. It goes into the carpet. It is there for the rest of time. You cannot hoover those. You've got to pick them by hand. And that is not something I look forward to doing. I know so many of you listen to this right now. I'm going to say a hero, and I know that. And I broadcast to you, and we all have a great time. You don't want to be picturing me at home in my Marks and Spencer's pajama shorts, crawling around
1: knees.
0: My hands and knees in my bedroom, picking up bits of fluff from my daughter's socks.
1: What an image.
0: That's not what you need on your National Clean Your Floor Days. And even though he's not here today because he's on holiday, I want to, you know, give a little nod on this special day to Matt Dyson, who just last week on the show revealed that he cleans his kitchen floors so vigorously he has to wear a head sweatband, which is what they want on this national day. So whatever kind of flooring you have a good one out there. Stay safe.

0: So, coming up next, it's all about the bucket hat, the bum bag and the badge. But right now, it's all about your latest news, sport and weather as we hand over to Andrea and Rich.
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2: Donald Trump suggested fresh peace talks with Iran will begin this afternoon. Speaking on board Air Force One, he claims US forces would have carried out the biggest attack since World War II, but scrapped it in favour of diplomacy. A murder investigation's underway in Wiltshire after a man was shot dead near Cricklade. Emergency crews were called to a traveller site in Calcutta around 8:15 yesterday morning, but a man in his 30s died at the scene. Greek authorities say more than 30 arrests have been made in recent days in arson-related offences over its raging wildfires. Two firefighting helicopters that crashed mid-air yesterday, killing two people. And here, amber heat health alerts kick in for 8 regions of England later as temperatures are forecast to hit 34 degrees Celsius again. Meanwhile, a survey's found more than 1 in 10 homes living under hosepipe bans plan to ignore the restrictions.
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3: Prime Minister Andy Burnham says Gianni Infantino is not the right person to lead FIFA. You remember last week, plans to sell stakes in a World Cup company to private investors were dropped. That was after a backlash from several federations, including UEFA. The PM says Infantino can't now continue.
4: The plan that was put forward was offensive to many people, football people around the world. It can't be the case that we just move on and forget that. It wasn't acceptable. And as I say, I don't believe he's the right man to lead FIFA forward.
3: Wales has become the first football association to officially withdraw support for his re-election. Simple Minds performed at the Commonwealth Games closing ceremony in Glasgow before Prince Edward officially ended the tournament after 11 days of competition. The Aussies topped the medal table, England in second, and host Scotland in fifth, picking up 39 medals, including 13 golds. St Johnson kicked off their return to the Scottish Premiership with a 4-3 victory over Kilmarnock, coming back from being 3-2 down. Also a good start for Motherwell under their new manager Alfred Johansson. They won 2-1 away at Hibs, and after winning the title in the most dramatic fashion possible, Celtic begin their title defence against Dundee at Parkhead tonight.
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2: Very hot in the south today. Cloudier further north and west with some showers, particularly across Scotland. Highs in the north in the low 20s, in the south in the low to mid 30s.
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0: It is 6:37 on your Monday morning. Welcome along to The Breakfast Show, where this coming Friday, the whole show will be broadcasting to you from 1996. We're going to step into the wormhole. We're going to go back in time by 30 years to celebrate Britpop Summer. We've already established that Angela Rippon CBE is going to be doing your 1996 news. We know that movie supremo Alex Zane is going to be here with recommendations of what you should be renting this coming weekend from Blockbuster Video. And coming up just after 8, I'll be announcing the very special Britpop-based guest who's going to be joining us as we step back in time. And that's exactly what we've done with the merchandise you early birds can win. It's the three Bs, it's the bucket hat, it's the bum bag, and it's the badge. And to win one, well, we're going to have a round of my first, my last, my everything. I'm going to play you the first note and the last note of a song, and all you need to do is tell me the everything, also known as the name or the band, the name of the artist or band, should I say, responsible for this. Yeah. Andrew, do you have any idea who that is?
1: I'd be very shocked if people don't know who it is, so yes. Even I know
0: it's not
1: that.
0: Gina G.
1: It's not Gina G, it's not the Spice Girls. As I did say on Beat the Intro, finally getting some points last week.
0: Yes, and I'm still so proud of you.
1: Thank you, Rich.
0: Do you know who that is?
2: I mean, yeah, if you don't know this, you need to splash your face with some cold water and get your week properly started, don't you?
1: Yes.
0: Okay, so to win the three Bs, bucket hat, bum bag and badge, who is it on my first, my last, my everything? Call right now on 0330123 1215. That is 0330123 1215. You've got until 6:40 to enter. 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T's and C's are online.
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0: It is Monday morning. Thank you for joining us here on the Dave Berry Breakfast Show, home to my first, my last, my everything. This is where every Monday I play you the first note and the last note of a song. And if you can tell me who originally conjured said ditty, well, you can win yourself some merchandise. And as part of Britpop Summer, you're playing for a bucket hat, a bum bag and a badge. So who's this? Joining us right now on line one, we have Greg in Halifax. Good morning to you, Greg.
1: Morning, Dave. Morning, team.
0: Welcome along to
2: West
0: the show.
2: West Yorkshire's finest, I would say.
0: Yeah, you want to get that in? Yes.
2: Yeah, I do.
0: Big shout out to Yorkshire. So, Greg is a fan of classic rock, but also he uses the playlist. He understands that we're one set of talky bits, but he can listen to what he wants. He is, in other words, a self-confessed flicker.
2: Oh, wow.
0: And it's great having you on, Greg. It really is. So, without further ado, who is it on my first, my last, my everything?
1: Manic Street Preachers, for sure.
0: Yes, it is the Manics, A Design for Life, which, if you're listening on the main station, if you have flicked that way, I'm going to play for you next. But, Greg, well done. You've got a bucket hat, a bum bag and a badge.
2: He actually never stopped wearing the bum bags in Halifax. So it's gone all the way through. It's all good.
0: The proud owner of two bum bags in Halifax. Greg, by the way, is driving a 7.5-ton truck. He's delivering glass. You must be shattered, Greg.
1: Oh, very good. Yeah, never heard that before.
0: Am I really that see-through, Greg?
1: Yeah, that was a cracking joke.
0: Hey! I'm in the market for a new co-host, Greg. No one's seen Matt in ages. Greg, great having you on the show, man. Have a beautiful day ahead.
1: Cheers, guys.
0: Well done, man. Well done. We will speak to you later on. And, of course, tomorrow morning there'll be another chance for you to win the merch.

0: Welcome along to The Breakfast Show. Congratulations once again to listener Greg. And there will be, as I say, a chance for you to be amongst the merchandise tomorrow morning just after 6:30. But right now, well, on Friday, we brought to your attention this horror. The noise. It happens every single morning around this time. We have no idea what it is. So many of you coming up with so many suggestions as to what could be living in the ceiling, including a Viking with a war horn, Sean Bean dying in Game of Thrones. It could either be the Black Keys or Black Sabbath. Or was it Matt Dyson with his electric razor out?
1: Yeah, that was popular
0: yeah,
1: choice.
2: Matt?
0: Do your shoulders at least, man. But so many sensible suggestions came in as well. And the word solenoid was used a lot.
1: New word for us.
0: A new word for us, a word I haven't said in my 28 years on Earth, and I used it several times on Friday. And so we received an email, an internal email, from the wonderful James, who works in facilities here. We've got a lot of love for James. Mm-hmm. He says, morning, Dave, listening to The Breakfast Show, I'm going to get someone out to come and look at the potential solenoid valve issue and we will resolve the noise. It's happening, people. You've done it. You have fixed the noise. We cannot be more grateful. Do your lower back as well, man. Stick it out over your trousers.
3: Kinky.

0: It is Monday morning and a brand new week sees a brand new opportunity for you to win big on Make Me A Winner. On Friday, someone is guaranteed to win £550,000. So I'll remind you of how you get in the draw. As well as that, well, it is time for you to complete the sentence. Is it weird that? Now, the number is 81215. And for all you newcomers, well, firstly, welcome. And secondly, this is the opportunity you deserve to tell the nation why you're a little bit weird. Well, you're a bit quirky. Or maybe you're a little bit of a freak. 8, 12, 15. Get them into me right now.
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11: Donald Trump claims fresh peace talks with Iran will begin this afternoon while giving reasons for calling off strikes yesterday.
12: I was asked to by Saudi Arabia, by UAE, and by Qatar, and by Iran. It would have been a massive attack. We're all set to go, but when the allies ask to call it off, you got to sort of say, well, let's see.
11: Speaking on board Air Force One, the US president claims a plan was in place for America to carry out the biggest attack since World War II, but opted for further negotiations. Trump also again said any deal would include a reopening of the oil shipping route, the Strait of Hormuz. Meanwhile, UK drivers have apparently stolen an average of almost £200,000 of fuel from petrol stations every day since the Middle East war began. Incidents have risen by a fifth in the 5 months from the end of February. In Greece, two crew members have been killed after two firefighting helicopters collided while battling a major wildfire west of Athens. Two others survived the crash. 30 arrests have been made in recent days over its raging wildfires. A murder investigation is underway after a man in his 30s was shot dead in Wiltshire. He was found at a traveller site near Swindon yesterday morning and declared dead at the scene. Our reporter Sean Roach has more.
13: Detectives say a major investigation is underway, with a man in his 70s and a woman in her 40s arrested and being questioned. The site's been taped off and people nearby have been told to expect a large police presence as officers try and work out what happened. They want to hear from anyone who saw anything unusual in the area yesterday.
11: A new heat warnings kick in for much of England again this morning. Amber alerts cover the East Midlands, the East, South East and London. The UK Health Security Agency says rising temperatures could pose health risks, particularly to the vulnerable.
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14: Wales has become the first football association to officially withdraw support for Gianni Infantino's re-election. Remember last week, of course, the plans to sell stakes in a World Cup company to private investors, they were dropped. There was a big backlash. Prime Minister Andy Burnham has also weighed in. He says Infantino is not the right person to lead FIFA. After winning the title in the most dramatic fashion possible, Celtic begin their title defence against Dundee at Parkhead tonight. Martin O'Neill is back at the helm, and at 74, he says he's hoping to utilise all of his experience.
15: Yeah, looking forward to it. Yeah, just about looking forward to it. Same buzz, same excitement, same fears, same everything. Exactly. The whole lot.
14: St Johnstone kicked off their return to the Scottish Premiership with a 4-3 victory over Kilmarnock. Motherwell won 2-1 at Hibs. Simple Minds performed at the Commonwealth Games closing ceremony in Glasgow before Prince Edward officially ended the tournament. The Aussies topped the medal table, England in second and host Scotland fifth, picking up 39 medals, including 13 golds. And Trent Rockets are flying in the 100. Ben Duckett hit 64 to keep them top of the table after beating Sunrisers Leeds by 5 runs. The Rockets women also won. That keeps them in second spot.
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11: Very hot in the south today. Cloudier further north and west with some showers, particularly across Scotland. Highs in the north in the low 20s, in the south in the low to mid 30s.
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0: It is coming up to 12 minutes past seven on your Monday morning. Welcome along to the Dave Berry Breakfast Show. A breakfast show that is going back in time this coming Friday. Yes, from the moment we come on air at 6 to the moment I say arrivederci at 10, we will be broadcasting to you live from the year 1996. It's all part of Britpop Summer. And coming up in under 1 hour's time, I will reveal to you the very special guest who is getting in our time machine with us. It is not to be missed. But first, well, it's time for the social ammunition with Andrea and Rich. And Andrea, I'll start with you this morning. What's going on out there?
1: Yeah, so I don't know if I've personally left it a little bit late to get summer ready fitness-wise, but all the fitness influencers that I keep seeing online, they've got to be sharing the same script, right? Because they all sound the same. They all say the same things. And the very funny George Olney on TikTok has done a brilliant video of this, which just proves my point, basically.
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3: 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That's how I got in the best shape of my life.
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3: Discipline.
1: Spot on. It's so spot on, isn't it? So
0: absolutely
1: good from George.
0: Spot. Don't look into the science too much.
4: No, he had me at Gainsley Harriet.
0: Yeah, very good. Rich, what about you? What's going on?
4: George Lewis, so funny on social media. Became very famous for doing like pretending to be toddlers talking to each other, which was great. This is very pertinent for me because last night I had a conversation with my wife because we're going away on holiday about the packing. Many people might be having conversations about this at the moment. There's 5 of us. We're going to have a hire car. We need to fit about the boots. It's all going to fit in. Yeah. Anyway, this is his take on this, entitled Packing, Him Versus Her.
5: So that's day dressers, beach day dressers, evening dressers, dressy dressers, and just in case dressers.
6: I got 7 tops.
5: 3 pairs of casual shoes, 4 pairs of trainers, 2 flip-flops, 3 chunky heels, 4 heel heels.
6: I'll be all right with the trainers I'm wearing, I reckon.
4: Yeah.
5: Day bag, night bags, clutch bags, beach bags, tea bags. Haven't even started with toiletries.
6: Oh, yeah, shall I take a toothbrush?
5: Right, lift that up. What is the baggage allowance again?
7: 22 kilograms.
5: That's on 48.
0: Does that speak to you, Rich?
4: It speaks to me, apart from one thing, which is that I pack the tea bags.
0: You pack the tea bags.
4: Apart from that, the rest of it speaks to me.
0: And what type of tea do you drink?
4: Yorkshire tea.
0: Of course you do.
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0: One Breakfast Show, you choose the playlist if you're listening on the main station. That's Evolution by Nothing But Thieves, which as it stands is my song of 2026. And you can hear Nothing But Thieves in conversation with Danielle Perry. It was part of her Sunday Night Music Club. You can listen right now on demand on Rayo. You're a bit weird, aren't you? You? No, not you. You. No. There, you. Yeah, you. You're
1: Stop
0: a bit
1: pointing.
0: Weird. 8, 12, 15. Complete the sentence, is it weird? And every week, it's a tradition that we hear about somebody's bathroom habits.
2: Oh,
0: and Ollie
2: no.
0: in Aylesbury is first through the door today. Morning team, is it weird that when I do a sit-down wee at night, a luxury wee, if you will, I have to rub the hair on the top of my head whilst I do it with my right hand? I don't know why. Well, I do, Ollie. It's because you're a bit weird, aren't
1: I've
0: you?
1: Never been more certain of anything in my life than that is weird. Sometimes I'm like, is it weird?
0: Is it weird?
1: Not weird?
0: Oh,
1: that was like that. Yes, that's weird. Yeah.
0: Straight away.
1: Yeah.
0: Yeah, Ollie, that is weird. But thank you for sharing with the group. And I encourage you to do exactly as Ollie has done. 8, 12, 15.
1: Share with
0: sentence.
1: The group, not exactly what Ollie's done. It's just the sharing part.
0: Yeah. Unless, if you want to do it, it's entirely up to you. It's a free country. But basically, tell us why you're weird in your own way. Good, yeah. Good point, Rich. 8, 12, 15 is the number for that. But right now, it's this. Our latest winner, Zoe, kicked off the weekend with £500,000, and now it's your turn. Do you fancy kicking off August with £550,000 in your bank account?
3: 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Well, we've been together nearly 20 years, so and we're not married. And, you know, life gets in the way. It's not that we don't want to, it's just that, you know, life happens and things change.
0: So £550,000 must be won this Friday. 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
20: Slow moving for the clockwise M25 in Surrey. It's slow past an accident on the hard shoulder. M23 to Reigate, junction 7 to 8. Also in Carmarthenshire, there's been a police incident in Carmarthen near the turn for the railway station. A closure, Towie Bridge, the A484. Also in Powys to the west of Welshpool, an accident has blocked the A494. There's also problems showing up on the southbound A1M in South Yorkshire. Delays on the Doncaster bypass from the Doncaster Conisbre turn to the M18, junctions 36 to 35. I'm Simon James.
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0: Welcome along to The Breakfast Show. It is Monday morning. Start of every week, I like to give you a chance to let your freak flag fly by completing the sentence, is it weird that... Is it weird that I am jealous of how bendy my seven-year-old daughter is? I'm jealous of it. You know, I don't know what she's just so that age. I don't know what it is, but sometimes she's laying on the sofa watching TV and she's got one leg over behind her neck, the other arm's under here, and it's just so effortless. I would have to do yoga for 1,000 years to even get close to being in some of the positions she can get in. Yeah, I'm the one who has to go to the kitchen and get all the stuff and bring it to her. Yeah. Like, look how bendy you are. My back's gone.
1: Yeah,
0: you're super bendy.
1: Yeah.
0: That is my job. Michelle points out that she is a nana, so it's very important that we start with this. Michelle is a nana. She says, hi, Dave and the team. Is it weird that whenever I buy eggs in a supermarket, I get the giggles, imagining throwing the eggs at random customers' feet? P.S. I'm a nana. I suppose it's like, don't press the button. I want to press the button.
1: Do it.
2: Yes.
0: Do it.
1: Just do it once. See what
0: happens. Do a great big egging, Michelle.
1: Yeah, absolutely.
0: Go on. The egg throwing nana.
2: Give in to the voices in your head.
0: Give in to the voices in your head and let us know how it goes at 8:12:15, which is also the number you use to complete the sentence, is it weird that? And if you are over 16, you can also leave us a voice note. The number 0330 123 1215.

0: This coming Friday, the entire show will be broadcasting to you from 1996. All of the songs, all of the jingles, all of the content, all of the news. It will all be 30 years ago as we celebrate Britpop Summer. And coming up in just over 30 minutes' time here on The Breakfast Show, I will announce our very special guest. Yes, we have some people stepping into the portal with us. We know that Angela Rip and CBE will be bringing you your 1996 news. We know that Alex Zane will be there to tell us what we should be renting from Blockbuster Video. But of course, we needed somebody from the world of Britpop, and we have signed up a big un. I'm so pleased they are going to be stepping into the portal with us on Friday. And as I say, you can discover who it is in about 30 minutes' time here on The Breakfast Show.
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13: Slow moving for the clockwise M25 in Surrey, M23 to Reigate, Junction 7 to 8, an accident now on the hard shoulder. It's back to DeGosden, Junction 6. Further along the clockwise, also heavy round stains in Heathrow, Junctions 13 to 14, because an earlier breakdown. It's queuing on the southbound M6 in the West Midlands, just after Spieta Junction, Junction 6. Two of the three lanes taken out by an accident. There's also a collision on the southbound M1 in Leicestershire, involving a van and a car near the M69 at Junction 21. I'm Simon James.
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0: Welcome along to The Breakfast Show on your Monday morning, where this has just landed on the text machine at 8:12:15. Jenny in Manchester. Is it weird that I'm still very invested in Dave Berry's sunburn update?
1: Oh, yeah.
2: Yes.
0: Do you remember that?
2: Yeah. Oh, my gosh.
0: Yeah, I'm extremely concerned as you've not given me the update that I crave in over a week now. Yeah.
1: I can give the update from here because there's more buttons undone on that shirt than I would personally find acceptable in the workplace.
0: Do you think this is too low?
1: It's lowish, mate.
0: Is it too low?
2: Oh, no, and you've looking, given him a complex
1: It is
2: now.
1: Looking
0: no,
1: much
0: I'm
1: better.
0: Fine. It's never too low.
1: It's never too low. It's just low.
0: There's too many buttons undone.
1: But it's looking good. It's looking much better.
0: No, you're trying to recover now. I know it's fine.
1: If I can give the sunburn update visually without you undoing any more buttons.
0: We're not even in the same studio.
1: There's a lot of buttons undone. That's all I'm saying.
0: I'm doing them up. Yes, anyway, basically, Jenny, the sunburn is gone, which is why I've decided to just button my shirt to the navel. That's all you need to know. But thank you for inquiring. Keep them coming. 8:12:15.

0: 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One listener is guaranteed to win £550,000. 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
0: It is Monday morning. Welcome to the Dave Berry Breakfast Show, where right now it is Andrea Fox and Rich Williams with all your latest news and sports.
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4: Donald Trump suggested fresh peace talks with Iran will begin this afternoon. The US president also said an emerging deal would have to include a reopening of the oil shipping route, the Strait of Hormuz. Meanwhile, drivers in the UK have stolen almost £200,000 worth of fuel from petrol stations every day since the start of the Iran war. They've risen by more than a fifth in the 5 months since February. Just last month, Rod Dennis from the RAC spoke about falling fuel prices.
14: What we saw at the beginning of the Iran war was a huge spike in oil prices, and that really led to the diesel price in particular spiking more than ever. We really saw prices ratchet up at the early part of the year. That's now beginning to come back down again.
4: Police say there'll be an increased presence for some time at a traveller site in Wiltshire where a man's been shot dead. The victim in his 30s was found near Cricklay yesterday morning. Greek authorities say 33 people have been arrested in the past 5 days in connection with wildfires. Two people were killed after helicopters putting out flames crashed near Athens. Two others survived the crash and were taken to hospital. Correspondent Barnaby Papadopoulos has the latest.
15: Search and rescue teams have located the crew of one helicopter. They've been found safe. They were a Greek national and also a British national on board one of those helicopters. And of course, two people on the other helicopter have died. They were a Greek and a Danish national.
4: Here, the southeast of England could be hotter than some popular Greek holiday islands today, with temperatures forecast to reach 35 degrees. Amber alerts cover the East Midlands, the East, Southeast, and London. It comes as a survey found more than 1 in 10 homes living under hosepipe bans plan to ignore the restrictions. And we're told more than 89,000 young people have already had a meningitis B vaccine as part of a new campaign ahead of everyone heading back to uni. It's after a series of outbreaks earlier this year that claimed the lives of three teenagers.
16: Absolute Radio Sport. Wales has become the first football association to officially withdraw support for Gianni Infantino's re-election. You remember last week those plans to sell stakes in a World Cup company to private investors. They were dropped after a big backlash. Andy Burnham has also weighed in. He says Infantino can't continue.
17: The plan that was put forward was offensive to many people, football people around the world. It can't be the case that we just move on and forget that. It wasn't acceptable. And as I say, I don't believe he's the right man to lead FIFA forward.
16: Simple Minds performed at the Commonwealth Games closing ceremony in Glasgow before Prince Edward officially ended the tournament. The Aussies topped the medal table, England in second, and host Scotland in fifth, picking up 39 medals, including 13 golds. St Johnstone kicked off their return to the Scottish Premiership with a 4-3 victory over Kilmarnock. Also a good start for Motherwell under their new manager. They won 2-1 at Hibs. Celtic begin their title defence against Dundee at Parkhead tonight. And Trent Rockets are flying in the 100. Ben Duckett hits 64 to keep them top of the table after beating Sunrisers Leeds by 5 runs. The Rockets women also won, keeping them in second spot.
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4: Very hot in the south today. Cloudy at further north and west with some showers. Highs in the south in the mid-30s.
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Good morning. Welcome along to the Dave Berry Breakfast Show, where the rumours are true. This coming Friday, on the main station and Absolute Radio 90s, we will be broadcasting to you live and direct from the year 1996. From the moment we come on air at 6 a.m. right through to 10 a.m, it'll be nothing but 1996. You'll get your 1996 news delivered to you by an icon of the industry, Angela Rippon, CBE. We will have 90s guests, including movie supremo Alex Zane, telling you what you should rent from Blockbuster Video over the weekend. Now, of course, this is all part of Britpop Summer, and the reason we're doing it on Friday, the 7th of August, is that marks the day in 1996, just before Oasis took to the stage at Nebworth. Now, it is time to reveal the very special music-based guest who is coming with us back to 1996. And I want you to have a little guess as to who you think it is. So, he has been in the same band since 1989, albeit they have changed their name but once. His band have had 2 UK number one singles and 7, yes, 7 UK number one albums. He released an unofficial theme song for the 1998 FIFA World Cup in France. He runs his own festival. These days, he's also known for his rural lifestyle and his food produce. Who do you think, from the world of Britpop Summer, is stepping back in time with us this coming Friday? The number is 81215. Have a little guess, and we'll see if you're right as I reveal all next.

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0: Line in Leeds, Ali in Cambridgeshire, Angela in Doncaster, Neil in Harold Wood, and Sandy from Suffolk. You all got it right. Coming back in time with us by 30 years. Back to the heyday. We have got the one and only Blur bassist extraordinaire, Alex James.
1: Yes.
0: Yes, love. We got James.
2: James.
0: That's what the boss yelled across the office. Love. Love, can you hear me? We have James, he yelled. And I could not be more pleased. Two UK number one singles, seven UK number one albums, an unofficial song for FIFA World Cup in France in 1998, running his own festival, a stalwart of the legendary Groucho Club in Soho. He's going to be stepping into the portal. Love! It's James! Alex James is coming back in time with us this coming Friday. It is not to be missed.
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4: Remain slow for the clockwise M25 in Surrey, M23 to Reigate, Junction 78. We had an accident now on the hard shoulder. Same again further on the clockwise, a big delay for Staines to Heathrow, Junctions 13 to 14. M6 South in the West Midlands had an accident earlier, now on the hard shoulder, just after Spaghetti Junction, Junction 6. There was also an earlier collision, M1 South in Leicestershire near the M69, Junction 21. And the westbound M62 in West Yorkshire from Tingley, Junction 28 to 27, was an accident blocking two of the lanes. I'm Simon James.
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1: On your radio in the next 30 minutes. Unless you have something else more repetitive to listen to. Yeah, didn't think so. Absolute Radio.

The warmest of welcomes to the Dave Berry Breakfast Show. I just thought I'd give you a handy little reminder that the biggest night of live comedy in radio is back at the London Palladium on Sunday, the 15th of November. Now, our stable mates, John Richardson and Matt Ford, will be returning as hosts. And two more of our stable mates have signed on the dotted line. I'm so pleased to say that Chris McCausland and the one and only Angela Barnes are both going to be doing a turn for your delectation. And we are doing this for a good reason. We are raising money for Prostate Cancer UK. So if you want to be there, raise money for a great cause and have a laugh, well, tickets are available right now at absoluteradio.co.uk/tickets. There are more legendary names of the world of comedy to be added. I cannot wait to tell you who we've got lined up.

0: 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So does a platform for you to tell us all why you're weird. And today is no different. You're completing the sentence, is it weird that? And coming up next, we're going to speak to a listener by the name of Becky, who believes she's doing something slightly strange to her drinks. All will be revealed next.
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18: Absolute Radio Travel. Remain slow for the clockwise M25 in Surrey. Had an accident earlier. Staying to Heathrow, junction 13 to 14. Same again for the southbound M6 in the West Midlands. Still a queue near Spaghetti Junction, junction 6. And also delay on the southbound M1 Leicestershire after nearly a collision near the M69 at junction 21. Some sort of problem on the southbound M61 in Lancashire, just after Chorley and Botany Bay, junction 8. And there's been accidents on the westbound M62 in West Yorkshire. Two lanes blocked. Tingley to Gildersham, junction 28 to 27. I'm Simon James.
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0: It is Monday morning, it is the 3rd of August, and as we embark on a brand new month together, I want to just triple check that you're all pretty weird. It's really important that we do that. The number is 8 12 15, and joining us right now, we have Becky. Hello, Becky.
1: Good morning, everybody.
0: Morning. Good morning, Becky. Welcome along. So, you've got a question for the nation. I think the answer to this is possibly yes, it is weird, but I don't want to start judging early doors. Tell everybody what you're doing to your Pepsi Max.
1: Okay, so mine was, is it weird that I add water to my Pepsi Max? Because I love the taste of it, but I just can't stand the fizz.
0: Do you like that, Andrew? You think that's acceptable?
2: I don't mind a flat, fizzy drink, you know what I mean?
3: Does the water get rid of the fizz? Is that what it does?
2: Kind of, because you're making something that's flat, Becky, with the fizz. It sort of dilutes it, doesn't it?
1: I work in a really hot bakery at the moment. And when it's really hot, you need something really tasty to drink. But the fizz, you just can't be working and drinking fizzy drinks. So that's what I do to get through the day.
0: So have you always disliked the concept of the fizz?
1: Yeah, pretty much.
0: Okay. So when did you first try a Pepsi Max? When did you think, I'm going to give it a go and I'm going to quickly figure out what's wrong with this? But when was that point in your life?
1: Well, actually, it was when I had my kids. They were younger. And they'd left the Pepsi Max on the side when all the fizz had gone. But I was so thirsty, I thought I'd just try it. And it was great.
0: Okay, so you like flat drinks?
1: Yeah.
0: Crawling around at the end of hours at the pub as it closes, looking to see if anyone's left anything behind.
4: Oh, no.
0: That's how Becky and Forrester Dean. Becky, it's been lovely having you on the show. Send our regards to the family and have a fabulous week ahead.
1: You too. Great.
0: Cheers,
1: show,
0: Becky.
1: As always.
0: Oh, bless
1: Take
0: you.
1: Care,
0: Thank
1: bye.
0: You so much. Really appreciate that. Keep them coming. The number, of course, 8 12 15.

0: Still to come in the final hour of The Breakfast Show. Well, we went big on this on Friday, and you guys out there were just remarkable, let me tell you, because we are being stalked, we are being haunted, we are being disrupted by what we're describing as the noise. I've got an update for you. That is on the way. Plus, all the details that you are going to need to enter this week's Make Me a Winner. On Friday, one listener is guaranteed to win themselves £550,000. 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
13: New heat warnings have just come in across most of England this morning. Amber alerts cover the East Midlands, East, South East and London. Tom Morgan from the Met Office has more.
14: The temperatures will rapidly rise in that strong August sunshine, so turning into an increasingly humid and very hot day in the southeast of England in particular, where temperatures may well approach the mid-30s, but locally 30 to 32 across parts of the Midlands, eastern parts of Wales as well.
13: Health officials are warning the heat could put extra pressure on the NHS and pose a risk to older people. Elsewhere, Donald Trump suggests that fresh peace talks with Iran will begin this afternoon while giving reasons for calling off strikes.
15: I was asked to by Saudi Arabia, by UAE, and by Qatar, and by Iran. It would have been a massive attack. We're all set to go, but when the allies ask to call it off, you got to sort of say, well, let's see.
13: Speaking on board Air Force One there, he claims US forces would have carried out the biggest attack since World War II yesterday, but scrapped it in favour of diplomacy. The US president's also said any emerging deal would have to include the reopening of the important oil shipping route, the Strait of Hormuz. Meanwhile, UK drivers have apparently stolen an average of almost £200,000 of fuel from petrol stations every day since the Middle East war began. Analysis suggests incidents have risen by a fifth in the 5 months from the end of February. In Greece, authorities there say 33 people have been arrested in the past 5 days in connection with wildfires. Two people were killed after helicopters putting out the flames crashed near Athens. A British national survived. And we're hearing that tens of thousands of young people starting uni next month have now had their first dose of the meningitis B vaccine. It follows deadly outbreaks earlier this year, which left three young people dead. The NHS say almost 90,000 doses have been given out so far.
16: Absolute Radio Sport. Wales has become the first football association to officially withdraw support for Gianni Infantino's re-election. You remember those plans last week to sell stakes in a World Cup company for private investors. They were dropped after a big backlash. We're hearing reports literally in the last few moments coming in that the English FA is to send a letter also withdrawing support for Infantino. Prince Edward officially ended the Commonwealth Games last night. The Aussies topped the medal table, England in second and host Scotland in fifth. They picked up 39 medals, including 13 golds. St Johnstone kicked off their return to the Scottish Premiership with a 4-3 victory over Kilmarnock. Motherwell won 2-1 away at Hibs. And of course, you remember the most dramatic end to last season, while Celtic begin their title defence against Dundee at Parkhead tonight.
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13: Very hot in the south today, cloudier further north and west with some showers, particularly across Scotland. Highs today in the mid-30s.
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0: It is Monday morning. Thanks for joining us here on The Breakfast Show, where the no-repeat guarantee is underway, meaning you will not be hearing the same song twice. And coming up, I'll share with you some of the ditties that are going to get spun across our entire network. But right now, well, on Friday, we brought to your attention this horror. The noise. It happens every single morning around this time. We have no idea what it is. So many of you coming up with so many suggestions as to what could be living in the ceiling, including a Viking with a war horn, Sean Bean dying in Game of Thrones. It could either be the Black Keys or Black Sabbath. Or was it Matt Dyson with his electric razor out?
1: Yeah, that was popular
0: yeah,
1: choice.
2: Matt?
0: Do your shoulders at least, man. But so many sensible suggestions came in as well. And the word solenoid was used a lot.
1: New word for us.
0: A new word for us, a word I haven't said in my 28 years on Earth, and I used it several times on Friday. And so we received an email, an internal email, from the wonderful James, who works in facilities here. We've got a lot of love for James. Mm-hmm. He says, morning, Dave, listening to The Breakfast Show, I'm going to get someone out to come and look at the potential solenoid valve issue and we will resolve the noise. It's happening, people. You've done it. You have fixed the noise. We cannot be more grateful. Do your lower back as well, man. Stick it out over your trousers.
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0: Welcome along to the Dave Berry Breakfast Show, where we are but days away from one of the biggest events in radio history. Because this coming Friday, 7th of August, we take the entire show back to 1996, because it marks 30 years ahead of the weekend of Oasis taking to the stage for two nights at Nebworth. So all of the music you will hear would have been songs we would have played in 1996. Lock One Ditty will come after that year. All of the jingles and the sound effects will be typically 1996. We have some incredible special 1996 based guests, including Angela Rippon CBE is going to be bringing us the 1996 news. Alex Zane is going to be bringing us the movie reviews from 96, plus of course what you should rent from Blockbuster Video this weekend. And bass player extraordinaire from Blur is going to be our guest. I announced that earlier on this morning. So the entire breakfast show from 6 until 10 on the main station and on 90s will be broadcasting to you as if it was the 7th of August 1996. And as always, we can't make this breakfast show without you, whatever the year. So tell us the interesting stuff you were up to back in 1996. The number for those, 8-12-15. Our latest winner, Zoe, kicked off the weekend with £500,000, and now it's your turn. Do you fancy kicking off August with £550,000 in your bank account?
1: We could actually get married as well. Well, we've been together nearly 20 years, so we're not married. And, you know, life gets in the way. It's not that we don't want to, it's just that, you know, life happens and things change.
0: So £550,000 must be won this Friday. 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

0: Monday morning, and I encourage you to start off a brand new week and the brand new month of August by being brave and being bold and listening to the music that you want to listen to, because we are One Breakfast Show, but you choose the playlist. 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
1: You see, I've been through the desert on a horse with no name. 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
0: Stonewall classic from America, A Horse With No Name. Mixing it up a bit on noughties. The Libertines are on the way before 10 with Don't Look Back Into the Sun. And when it comes to Absolute Radio 10s... we're breaking out the Noel Gallagher. Why is he making music like this? I don't know if I like this. Oh, hang on a second. It's brilliant. Dark Star Dancing is on the way. So whatever you want to hear, it is entirely up to you on our app Rayo, on your smart speaker, and on your digital radio. The choice is yours.

0: It is Monday morning. Thank you for choosing Absolute Radio, where, of course, real music matters, which is why we are the home to your Britpop summer. And that's why we're bringing you some very special documentaries. And the latest celebrates 30 years of the Manic Street Preachers album, Everything Must Go. It was an album many fans thought the band would never make, but went on to win them 2 Brit Awards and an Ivor Novello. Presented by Ben Burrell, this hour special celebrates the album's 30th anniversary with the people who made it and the fans who love it. So, of course, James D. Bradfield is going to be part of this documentary. Producer Mike Hedges, journalist and friend of the show Miranda Sawyer, plus our very own Claire Sturgis, Andy Bush and Chris Martin are all lending their opinions, their voices and their love to Everything Must Go. And you can listen to it right now on demand on our app. Its name is Rayo.
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0: That is it. The first show of the week is done. Thank you ever so much for joining us and being part of it. And of course, every single show gets a name. So you know what you're looking for when you listen back on demand on Rayo. But Rich, should the show be named The Turing Shroud Embedded in the Carpet? Am I really that see-through? The Egg-Throwing Nana? Button to the Navel? Or Love the Taste, Can't Stand the Fizz?
1: It's Button to the Navel for me and for the nation, I think, is the one that we all wanted to hear but didn't want to see. Is that the way of putting it?
0: Yeah, everyone knows my sunburn is gone, for my shirt is, quote unquote, Button to the Navel. Thank you ever so much for joining us, as I say. Right, on the way, the details that you need to enter a brand new week's worth of Make Me a Winner. On Friday, one listener is guaranteed to win £550,000. As I say, the details you need to get in the draw are coming up. Okay, until next time, stay safe, stay entertained. Arrivederci.
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0: And fell in love with a girl on Absolute Radio. So how was your weekend? What did you get up to? I'd love to hear from you on the show today. Were you at a festival, some live music? Were you seeing family and friends? 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
4: 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That's because real music

Joe, end of the beginning. Absolute Radio. Hi to Chris and Helen, who are at the Cambridge Folk Festival at the weekend. That looks really good, featuring Frank Turner and Suzanne Vega. I ended up DJing on Saturday along the River Thames, a beautiful location overlooking the water in Rotherhithe. Met lots of fantastic EastEnder-type characters. Shout-outs to Richard, Joanna, and also Luke. Andrea Fox came along and danced to Mr. Brightside. Photos on my socials. How was your weekend? Hi to Sue, who saw the Kooks at Dreamland Margate. I'll play this for you. From the Kooks, it's Naive on Absolute Radio, where real music matters.

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1: Yeah!

0: Beastie Boys, you've got to fight for your right to party on Absolute Radio. I said Stuart in Western Supermare. Leona, I went to Wembley to see the amazing Luke Combs and my partner Vicky at the weekend. Oh my goodness, yeah, I saw some footage. He did such an incredible show at the weekend. Hi to you if you were at that as well. Coming up later this month is the Reading and Leeds Festival featuring Florence and the Machine, who I shall play next. My son Harley is going for the first year ever, and he's started to prep and sort out a tent. I've got an old tent I've given him, which is missing a tent pole. So we're trying to find a replacement tent pole that fits this particular tent. I'm not getting him anything new. He's going to have to make do with what we got. Keep your shout outs coming. What did you do at the weekend? Text me or WhatsApp 0330 123 1215.
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0: beautiful,
1: some beautiful things. Hi to you if you're on a motorway right now, driving back from something exciting at the weekend, including Steve and Sarah. Going back to Portsmouth from Scarborough, that's a long journey. And they went up there to see the Undertones, Stranglers and the Sex Pistols last night in an amazing weekend. That sounds epic. Let me know what you did. 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So if you are on the road, this song is going to sound fantastic. 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

0: go inside them. From the outdoors store, I won't say the brand, but yeah, thank you for that, Gav, in Reading. I shall have a look. I did look online, but I can't find a tent pole that's the right length. Ours is some weird length, of course. Leona, I spent the weekend with my youngest daughter surfing at Watergate Bay in Cornwall from Sue in Sussex. Oh, I'm so jealous. I haven't had our summer holiday yet, so I feel very jealous about things like that. Get a shout out on the show. What did you do at the weekend? Text me on 81215. EMF on the way. And Arctic Monkeys.
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18: The top stories this hour. It's understood the English FA has become the latest to officially withdraw support for Gianni Infantino's re-election as FIFA president. Wales was the first nation to do so following his botched attempt to sell off stakes in the World Cup. With more, here's football journalist Henry Winter.
19: The FA and the Welsh FA are saying we're not going to support you in March, but what is far more significant is what is actually going to happen now, because I think there are a lot of people who want him to resign. They want him to go now because he's taken this great sport and the world game to the brink of civil war.
18: Elsewhere, a 9-year-old girl's died after being found seriously injured at an industrial estate in Arbroath just after midnight. A man's been arrested. UK drivers have apparently stolen an average of almost £200,000 of fuel from petrol stations every day since the Middle East war began. That's according to industry analysis. Meanwhile, President Trump says fresh talks with Iran to end the conflict will begin again this afternoon. And we're being warned we could see food shortages this winter because of the long dry spell. The whole of Wales and large parts of England are in drought, as another amber alert for heat's in place in 8 regions of England currently.
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18: Very hot in the south today, cloudier further north and west with some showers, highs in the north in the low 20s, in the south in the mid 30s. That's the latest. I'm Andrea Fox.
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the face on. I'll play that for you if you feel like that on this Monday morning. Hi to Daz in Reading, who also saw the Kooks at the weekend. And that was on Friday evening at the Royal Naval College in Greenwich with your kids, aged 27 and 29. Truly awesome. It brought back great memories because we holidayed when the album was first out, says Daz. And we sung our hearts out. Full credit to the boys and engineers because the sound was awesome. That is good to know. Sometimes with these outdoor venues, the sound isn't as good. And hi to Simon and Poppy in Fareham, who went kayaking and saw the Spinnaker Tower, HMS Warrior, an aircraft carrier, all in one paddle, sent loads of photos and WhatsApp. Send me your pictures, 0330 123 1215. How was your weekend? What did you do? This is Prince, Purple Rain. I never meant to come.

0: Shed 7 going for gold to play that for the Commonwealth Games, which had the closing ceremony yesterday. A couple of shout-outs for people on their way back from Kendall Calling. First of all, Karen and Tony, who were at Kendall Calling with friends Keith, Lisa, Nadine and Stephen, also celebrating Nadine and Stephen's 25th wedding anniversary. And Leona, we're on our way back. We had a great time. Three sleeping children in the back now after partying all weekend. That message from Katrina, Andy, Lily, Archie and Harry, who were all at Kendall Calling at the weekend. Gotye on the way and the new single from Somba. Our latest winner, Zoe from Rotherham, kicked off the weekend, half a millionaire. Now it's your turn. 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

Mock Turtles, Can You Dig It? 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Hi to Josh, who worked at the weekend. You're a filmmaker. Well, hopefully the work was interesting then, Josh. Hi to Kevin. I'll play this next song for you, which is called My Body Isn't Ready, because you went to Rotterdam at the weekend. You're now back in London and having a, quote, swift pint. Nothing better and more refreshing than a swift pint, is there? 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

0: order Blue Monday. 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
1: Well, in week one, you didn't get anywhere near it. Is our mystery sound of 1996 too difficult for you? That's right, we're throwing down the gauntlet. 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

Sophie Clyro on Absolute Radio. Hi to you if you were at the British Superbike Championship at the weekend at Alton Park, including Steve and Karen, who are driving back from there now to Gravesend in Kent, and had a fantastic weekend with your BSB family. And a shout out to Carl Harris, number 9 in the sports bike category. He's done really well at the weekend. Good to hear that, Steve and Karen. Glad you had a good time. This is the No Repeat Guarantee with the Stereophonics, C'est La Vie.

0: Coming up, news at midday, followed by a fantastic song from The Killers and an 80s classic from Guns N' Roses.
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0: 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It is called David Bowie, You're Not Alone, with 360-degree visuals, rare footage, and even featuring David Bowie's own voice. 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
17: The top stories this hour. Both the English and Welsh Football Associations are to say Gianni Infantino shouldn't be re-elected FIFA president. It's over his botched attempts to sell off stakes in the World Cup to private investors. A 9-year-old girl's died in hospital after she was found with serious injuries at an industrial estate in Arbroath. Our reporter Dale Eaton is there for us now.
18: A large grass area is taped off at the Elliott Industrial Estate in Arbroath by the entrance to a Halliburton manufacturing facility. A blue forensic tent and a car are inside the cordon, with two police officers currently standing guard. Officers were called here to the estate in the early hours of the morning, and a 35-year-old man has been arrested in connection with the death, which is being treated as suspicious. Police say her family are being supported by specialist officers as inquiries continue.
17: Reform's Deputy Leader Richard Tice is under investigation by the parliamentary watchdog for a possible failure to declare an interest. It's understood it relates to talking about Israel in a Westminster Hall debate. And there's a warning of some potential food shortages in the UK this winter because of the prolonged dry weather. The National Farmers Union says there's immense pressure on the dairy sector.
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17: Very hot in the south today, cloudy with some showers further north and west, with highs today in the mid-30s. That's the latest. I'm Andrea Fox.

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Yeah, a song from the summer of 1996, so it could get played on Friday morning's breakfast show when the whole show will be as if it is August the 7th, 1996. Details about that coming up. It's going to sound amazing. Now, Guns N' Roses, this is Paradise City on Absolute Radio.

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Coldplay Paradise on Absolute Radio. Some parts of the UK absolutely boiling once again. So it's kind of weird to be talking about this, something in November, but make a note in your diary. Sunday the 15th of November, Absolute Radio Live is back at the London Palladium. It's our evening of comedy, raising money for charity, hosted by John Richardson and Matt Ford. Also, we'll hear from Chris McCausland and Angela Barnes that night, along with many other comedians. 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

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I just Stephen sweating building partitions in Northampton. Leona, can you play me a song? 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

0: Absolute Radio, where real music matters. Something very exciting happening on Friday. Celebrating Britpop summer, Dave Berry is building a time machine and transporting you back to the 7th of August 1996, the day before the weekend of the iconic Oasis Nebworth gigs. All of the music will be from 1996. The jingles, sound effects will be typically 1996. And some very special guests, including the news read by Angela Rippon. It all takes place on Friday morning's breakfast show, 6 a.m. here on Absolute Radio. On the way next, Primal Scream and a song we haven't heard for ages from OPM.
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1: This Friday, I will be taking the whole show back in time to 1996. We'll have Angela Rippon, CBE, doing our news. Alex Zane with 1996 movie updates and what you can rent from Blockbuster. 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And I'll tell you who it is tomorrow. Yeah.

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0: On the way next this afternoon, it's Britpop Anthems with Ben Burrell, starting with an Oasis song and a track from Echo and the Bunnymen that we haven't heard for ages. I will be on Absolute 80s next, starting with the song that Spandau Ballet wrote as a tribute to James Bond themes, and it's got that kind of vibe to it. It's on the way next. Have a great afternoon.
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11: Infantino is coming under increasing pressure to quit as FIFA president. The English FA is understood to be following Wales, who've sent a letter to football's governing body, withdrawing their support for him. It's over his botched attempts to sell off stakes in the World Cup. Here's football journalist Henry Winter.
12: The FA and the Welsh FA are saying we're not going to support you in March, but what is far more significant is what is actually going to happen now, because I think there are a lot of people who want him to resign. They want him to go now because he's taken this great sport and the world game to the brink of civil war.
11: A 9-year-old girl has died after being found seriously injured at an industrial estate in Arbroath. A man's been arrested. The Parliamentary Standards Watchdog has opened an investigation into Reform UK's deputy leader, Richard Tice. It's understood it relates to a possible failure to declare an interest when talking about Israel in a Westminster Hall debate. And farmers are warning the prolonged dry weather could lead to some potential food shortages in the UK this winter. The National Farmers Union is calling for practical measures to help in the future, including making it easier to build on-farm reservoirs to store rainwater.
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11: Dry and sunny in the south, cloudier further north and west, highs of anything between 16 and 34. That's the latest. I'm Kat Wright.
4: Thank you, Kat, and good afternoon. It's Ben Burrell here.
1: Celebrating

Pulp and Babies playing on Monday afternoons at No Repeat Guarantee. Right now we're doing half an hour of Britpop anthems. I've got what was a massive comeback song, one of the best comeback songs of all time, I think. That is on for you in the next 15 minutes, as is the theme tune to Renford Rejects, both coming up after this.

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0: 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Absolute Radio.

Echo and the Bunny Man, Nothing Lasts Forever. That's playing Monday afternoons, no repeat guarantee, and it's Ben Burrell here. Hope today's been all right. Hope it's not been too taxing for you on a Monday. It's disgustingly hot here in London. I made the mistake of walking over sort of 2 minutes on my walk.

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Excellent. Sleeper. And in between, I'm finishing off half an hour of Britpop anthems here on Absolute Radio. Don't forget, Louise Winner from Sleeper is back on Absolute Radio. You can catch her with her show on Rayo right now and listen again, or listen rather, to the new show, I should say, on Sunday nights from 10, if you fancy it. Meantime, new U2 to get up for you next. Whoa. Specials on the way as well. Oh, and great early Kings of Leon coming up too. First though, let's get to the guess the song game where you guess the song, shall we? First one of the week. Oh, by the way, it's going to be a little bit of convoluted guess the song game where you guess the song this week, because I'm sort of on this show sporadically this week because I've got to do breakfast for a couple of days. So just bear with it, all right? Don't start moaning to me if the people that cover this show don't do it, all right? Just enjoy it today, okay? Let's play you half a second of a song. All you have to do is name that tune on 8, 12, 15. If you get it right now, you get 3 points. We'll extend that clip throughout the show. As the clip gets longer, the points get fewer. Not our best catchphrase. And then we're playing that song in full after 3 o'clock, as always. I think you can get it from this half a second clip today, though. What's this? Come on. What's that? 8, 12, 15. Any ideas? Artist and song title needed for the full 3 points. What is it? Come on. Come on. 8, 12, 15. Text me now. You can also WhatsApp 0330123 1215. What is that song? Do let me know, please. 8, 12, 15 to text. Meantime, as promised, this is new from U2. It's called Street of Dreams, and it's playing on Absolute Radio.

What a great song that is. Specials Ghost Town, playing on Monday afternoons, no repeat guarantee. That means no songs repeated whilst you are working. We'll continue that in a minute. Kings of Leon's play for you as part of that. And also on the way, a man who now officially has the longest running UK number one in history. Finally, Bryan Adams has been dethroned, and I'm all for it. We'll play him in the next 15 minutes.

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That is Blur and Park Life playing on Monday afternoons, No Repeat Guarantee. Earlier, I played you this. That is half a second of a song, but what is it? 8, 12, 15 to text. Let me know. Chris from the Wirral. He's got it right. Nice work, mate. 3 points coming your way. Ben, I never seem to get this right, but I think it might be Boulevard of Broken Dreams by Green Day, says James in Devon. Pete and Burton on Trent is saying that. Actually, a few people were saying that. Hello to Christopher Berry on my Instagram, saying Boulevard of Broken Dreams by Green Day as well. It's not the right answer. Does sound a bit like it. I can hear what you are getting at in that. I can hear what you're getting at in that even. Adam, the plumber in Glasgow, the Smiths, How Soon Is Now is not the right answer. Jane putting two kisses on her text says November rain. Stop flirting, mate. It's not the right answer, I'm afraid to say. Hi to Mike Kemp, also on my Instagram. He's a plasterer. Don't forget. This is the show of the plasterers. He says, is it Mrs. Robinson by the Lemonheads? I can totally hear that in this song. It's not the right answer, though. Very, very similar. But what is it? 8, 12, 15 to text. You can WhatsApp 0330 123 1215. Name this tune, please.

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0: Yes, go to our website right now to read all the exciting entertainment news that you deserve. Absoluteradio.co.uk. A story caught my eye over the weekend. I'm a bit of a boring nerd when it comes to the business behind music. I quite like the idea of chart positions and sales and all that guff. And so when over the weekend I read a story about the fact that we have a brand new number one single, an ultimate number one single, if you will, as in a song that has spent the most weeks as a number one single, I was delighted. Because Sam Fender and Olivia Dean's song, Rain Me In, you know that tune, that big song we've been playing over the last few months here on this radio station, and seemingly everyone else has been as well. That is now officially the longest running number one ever. 19 weeks at number one. 19 weeks at number one. It's beaten Bryan Adams and Everything I'd Do It For You, which seemed to be number one for the entirety of the 90s. And Wet, Wet, Wet, Love Is All Around. Remember that? That was at number one for ages as well, wasn't it? The tyranny of Wet, Wet, Wet. Please make it stop. Also, it's beaten this song, which was the previous winner of this title. I've never heard this before in my life.
2: I believe for every drop of rain
0: drink
2: that
0: it
2: falls,
0: in. This is Frankie Lane, and I Believe, coming at you straight from 1953.
2: I believe that's
0: always a tearjerker, isn't it?
2: The darkest night.
0: No matter what you think of Sam Fender and Olivia Dean, I feel like that's the better song. Do you know the Olivia Dean and Sam Fender song, just to point out? That's the better song, isn't it? It's now the longest running UK number one, 19 weeks at number one, and probably will be 20 at some point, I'd imagine. More entertainment news on our website. Go have a look, absoluteradio.co.uk. Let's play Sheryl Crow and a big song from Queen, who are also in the top 10 of the most weeks at number one as well. Let's play them in the next 15 minutes.
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5: The top stories this hour. Gianni Infantino reportedly wants Donald Trump to help keep him on as FIFA president. He's apparently scheduled private talks with US Secretary of State Marco Rubio. The English and Wales FAs have officially withdrawn their support for Infantino after he tried to sell off stakes in the World Cup. Reform UK says it wants to use the Royal Navy to intercept small boats in the Channel and send migrants back to France if the party makes it to government. Labour's accusing them of distractions. A six-year-old girl has died after a crash between a tractor and a car in Warwickshire. Police were called to reports of a collision near Moreton Morrill on Friday afternoon. A man from South Wales has been jailed after keeping his dead mother inside a freezer for nearly 3 years while continuing to receive her benefits. 60-year-old Christopher Phillips admitted fraud and preventing the lawful and decent burial of 89-year-old Sylvia at their home in Porthcawl. And Celtic have been drawn against Austrian champions LASK in the Champions League playoff round. The holders start their Scottish Premiership title defence tonight at home to Dundee.
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5: Dry and sunny in the south, cloudier further north and west, highs of anything between 16 and 34. That's the latest. I'm Kat Wright.

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0: Sheryl Crow, if it makes you happy, playing on Monday afternoons, no repeat guarantee. Hi to Tom, who says, Ben, give us a little Matt Kinky on a Monday afternoon.
1: Kinky?
0: Sure, you're welcome. Hope that's poetry right up, mate. Hi to Di, who says, Ben, Bryan Adams has not been dethroned. He has 16 straight weeks at number one. Sam Fender and Oliver Dean may have 19 weeks, but it's broken. It's broken. Di, thanks for that. Who cares? That Bryan Adams song is so rubbish. I never want to hear it again, to be honest. It was an embarrassment. It was so long at number one in the 90s. It was a grotty little time for the history of this civilization. Horrible time it was. Here's the top five, if you're wondering, right? Top five songs in terms of longest time at number one. This is non-consecutive, Di, so don't get upset about it. Sam Fender and Oliver Dean at number one with 19 weeks, non-consecutive. At number one, that's Rein Me In. Then that tune I played you earlier, Frankie Lane, I believe, that's number two, 18 weeks. Bryan Adams at number three with 16 weeks. Where, at number four with Lovers All Around. And then Drake, One Dance, at 15. Those are all beat Queen Bohemian Rhapsody, which is at number five, number six rather, with 14 weeks at number one. Non-consecutive, of course. And then it said Sheeran, Shape of You. It's a mixed bag there, isn't it? Mixed bag in terms of quality. Let's play a Queen song. It's not Bohemian Rhapsody, but is this another massive hit for this band? This is A One to Break Free. It's playing on Monday afternoons, no repeat guarantee.

0: Love this tune. Editors Munich playing on Monday afternoons. No repeat guarantee. Earlier I played you this. That is half a second of a song. I'm going to extend that clip in a second on the Guess a Song game where you guess a song. That is coming up, as is the Chili Peppers, a song that became a hit twice towards the end of the 90s with two separate bands. And also Nothing But Thieves on the way as well. In fact, their new song coming up. First, though, 550 grand is going into someone's bank account on Friday. It could be you. Get your phone out now and get involved. It takes like 5 seconds out of your day and you could bag yourself 550 grand of tax-free cash. 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And that 550 grand is yours. Good luck.
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Fall Out Boy, Sugar We're Going Down, playing on the No Repeat Guarantee. We are not repeating a single song whilst you're working. As per usual, we do this every single weekday, 9 till 5. I've got Nothing But Thieves, the latest song to play for in a second. A great Kate Bush tune that was a big pop hit in the 80s, became an indie hit in the early noughties. That is on the way. First, though, we're doing the Guess a Song game where you guess a song. That is the half a second of a song I played for you earlier. I asked you to name it on 8, 12, 15. So come on, what is it? We'll extend that clip in a moment. First, though, Kerry in Sitting Bourne says, is it Foo Fighters All My Life? Ooh, sounds a bit like it. It's not the right answer, I'm afraid to say. Another person saying Foo Fighters All My Life, actually. A few people are saying that. Poppy says, is it Fat Lip, Sum 41? No, that's not the right answer. Again, sounds a bit like it. I mean, this the kind of like muted, downstroked, what do you think that is? Power chord? Whatever that is, sounds like any number of songs, doesn't it? Which is why it's proven quite difficult this afternoon, I guess. Lewis Roberts on my Instagram. Now, we did cover this before. I want to say it again, though, because loads of people have guessed it since. It's not Mrs. Robinson by the Lemonheads. It's not their Simon & Garfunkel cover. And hi to Nigel, also on my Instagram. He says, is it Kashmir by Led Zeppelin? No! Let's extend that clip from half a second to 1 second. Can you get it from this? If you can, text me now on 8 to 12 15. That's made it easier, I think. Or confused it. It's one of the two. What is that? 8 to 12 15. Text me the artist and the song title. You can WhatsApp 0330123 1215. Don't forget, we are playing that song in full after 3 o'clock, so find out what it is then. It's not Foo Fighters. It's not Sum 41. It's not Green Day. What is it? 8 to 12 15 to text. Do let me know, please. This is the latest from Nothing But Thieves. Song is called Evolution, and it's playing on Absolute Radio.

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0: Excellent tune from Kate Bush. That is Hounds of Love, playing on Monday afternoons, no repeat guarantee. Mrs. Burnbarrel here. Good afternoon. Hope all is good. Hope the week started all right. Don't forget, on Friday, we're doing something special on the Dave Berry Breakfast Show I think you're going to really love. It's called Absolute Radio 96. We are transporting you back to 1996 as if the Dave Berry Breakfast Show existed then. A good idea, this. Basically, that's going to happen on the Absolute Radio 90 station and the main station as we count down to those iconic Oasis gigs, as we get people like Alex Zane on as a guest. Also, there's going to be a Britpop guest as well, which is quite exciting. And we're going to get legendary newsreader Angela Rippon to come in and do the news as well. This is all happening on Friday on Absolute Radio 90s and the main Absolute Radio station. Now, on those other radio stations that we own, I'm talking 70s, I'm talking classic rock, I'm talking country, I'm talking Absolute 80s. You're getting me doing a breakfast show alone. I sort of need your help with this. It's quite hard to fill an entire breakfast show on your own. I mean, usually there's a team of like 6 or 7 people on air and off air, but it's just me on my own on the other stations on Friday. So please do join me. Oh God, I'm going to be talking to myself. I'm going to be shouting into the void, aren't I? A lot like this show, to be fair. And that's happening on Friday on the Dave Berry Breakfast Show. Make sure you are listening. We're really excited about this, and I think it's going to sound great as well. Meantime, big 90s tune on the way before 3 o'clock, actually. And let's get, I think, a really underrated band on for you next.
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1: This Friday, I will be taking the whole show back in time to 1996. We'll have Angela Rippon, CBE, doing our news. Alex Zane with 1996 movie updates and what you can rent from Blockbuster. 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And I'll tell you who it is tomorrow.

Giants, Birdhouse in Your Soul, playing on Monday afternoons, no repeat guarantee, not a single song repeated whilst you are working. It comes at no extra cost to you as well. You're listening to Absolute Radio, and it's Ben Borrell with you. My seven-year-old recently discovered a band, and finally, she's listening rather to some good music. Let's play them after this.

0: I was saying earlier, my seven-year-old discovered The Cure recently. You kind of forget how many big singles The Cure have got, and like kid-friendly songs as well. She's loving them. The good thing about this is not only is she listening to a great band, one of the greatest bands this country's ever produced, with some great singles, some great songwriting, an iconic frontman, a great sound as well, but also it's meant that we are no longer under the tyranny in our household of the K-pop Demon Hunters soundtrack. Now, don't get me wrong. Don't mind the K-pop Demon Hunters soundtrack. But when it was every day, when it was every day for sort of an unbroken day of 100 days, an unbroken run of 100 days, it was a little bit too much. Kind of nice to hear Robert Smith. It's warming. It's heartwarming. Anyway, I hope to get her into more 80s alternative acts. Joy Division next. Is that too bleak for a seven-year-old? I'll give it a go. On the way in a second, Soundgarden to play for you. Texas coming up as well. And we spoke about him earlier. Bryan Adams to play for you. And the thrilling conclusion of the Guess the Song game where you guess a song.
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23: The top stories this hour. Gianni Infantino reportedly wants the Trump administration to help him stay on as FIFA president. He's apparently scheduled private talks with US Secretary of State Marco Rubio following his botched attempts to sell stakes in the World Cup to private investors. The English FA is to follow Wales in officially withdrawing support for Infantino. US President Donald Trump says negotiations with Iran will begin this afternoon after calling off fresh strikes on the country. A man has been jailed for just over 2 years after keeping the body of his elderly mother in a freezer at their home in Porthcawl in South Wales for 3 years. Christopher Phillips also admitted fraud offences as he continued claiming Sylvia Phillips' benefits. The Parliamentary Standards Watchdog has opened an investigation into Reform UK's deputy leader, Richard Tice. It's understood it relates to a possible failure to declare an interest when talking about Israel in a Westminster Hall debate. And a 50-year-old tortoise has been reunited with its owner after trespassing on a railway in Cheshire, bringing trains to a standstill. Network Rail say staff in Runcorn were initially shell-shocked.
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23: Dry and sunny in the south, cloudier further north and west, highs of anything between 16 and 34. That's the latest. I'm Kat Wright.
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great song. That is Travis, Flowers in the Window. Do you know what I've always admired about that song? The fact it's got a gong at the end. It's quite low in the mix, but you can hear it. It's just it's a respectful gong at the end, which I quite like. Maybe for the rest of the show, for the next 45 minutes, we should end every song with a... How do you feel about that? No? Okay, fine. Sure. Not a problem at all. Let's just continue, shall we? We're doing the Guess the Song game where you guess the song this afternoon. Earlier, I played you a one-second clip and asked you to name that tune. It sounded like this. I'm joking. 8, 12, 15, what's that? Let me know, please. We'll extend that clip in a moment. First, though, Heidi in Cumbria. Good afternoon. Queens of the Stone Age, Go With the Flow, is not the right answer. Again, I can hear that in that clip. It's a clip that could be thousands of songs, which is proving quite difficult this afternoon for the Guess the Song game where you guess the song. Is it Deep Purple? Highway Star, says Julian from Somerset. That's not the right answer either, I'm afraid to say. Black Sabbath, Stuart the Driver in Brighton. He reckons it's Paranoid. Actually, someone else saying that, anonymous texter whose number ends in 192, that is not the right answer either. Again, it sounds like it, doesn't it? Also, Andy on my Instagram saying that, not once, but twice. That's not the right answer, I'm sorry. And hi to Mitch, also on my Instagram. He slipped into the DMs. He says, is it Judas Priest breaking the law or Neil Young living in the free world? It's neither, my friend, it's neither. Let's extend that clip, shall we? Let's go from 1 second to 2 seconds. Can you get it from this? If there was a millisecond more, I think you'd hear the riff from this song and it would give away straight away. But that's not the case. What is that? 8, 12, 15. Text me now, the artist and the song title, please. You can WhatsApp 0330 123 1215. Name that tune, text me now. Do it quickly because the song in question is on in full in the next 15 minutes. First though, this is Bryan Adams and Summer of 69. It's playing on Absolute Radio.

us on 8, 12, 15 and on my Instagram this afternoon. It's all kicking off. Hi to George. He says, Ben, I think you're just looping the same clip again and again, aren't you? What's going on? Does sound a bit like that, but I promise you we're not. It's taken in real time from a song. Hello to Louise on my Instagram, who makes videos of the Guess a Song game, where you guess a song, trying to guess them. She's saying Led Zeppelin, Whole Lot of Love. I mean, it sounds like it, isn't it? It sounds like it. It's not the right answer. Oh. JJ says, Ben, I'm literally going mad here. Tell me what it is. I can't tell you, mate. But look, let me work this out, okay? We're playing the song in full, in one, two, three. In three songs' time, a little bit of an ad break. Got to pay the bills, all right? It's a commercial business, for goodness sake. That, three songs, an ad break, and a Make Me a Winner mention, and then we're going to play the song. I promise you, I'll put you out of your misery. Give me, I don't know, 10 minutes. Actually, speaking of Make Me a Winner, 550 grand could be in your bank account on Friday. This is a huge, huge jackpot and you can win it. Imagine just over £500,000. Again, what I like about this is you can spend that £500,000 doing important things, you know, travelling, doing up a house, getting a new house maybe, sorting out a new car, paying off debts, sorting out the kids, sorting out your family, mum and dad maybe. And then you can take that 50 grand that's on top and just splurge that on absolute nonsense. Maybe creating your own, I don't know, never-ending game of the Guess a Song game where you guess a song. That's just one way of using it. £550,000 could be yours. It could change your summer. It could change your life. So text WIN to 81215. That is WIN to 81215. And we could be calling you on Friday and putting that tax-free cash in your bank account. 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That's just one way of using it. £550,000 could be yours. It could change your summer. It could change your life. 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
2: If

guess the song. It's gone mad. Hi to Ollie Bell on my Instagram, who says, mate, I've got it. It's Caught by the Fuzz by Supergrass. It's not. It's not that. Actually, Daniel saying Supergrass as well. He says, courtesy of my dad, Caught by the Fuzz. It does sound a bit like it, but it's not that tune. Even Bush and Richie's producer, Nick, just came in the door and said, is it the Time Warp? Can confirm it's not the Time Warp. What is it? We'll find out after this. Let's play that song in full. It's coming after Cortinas and their latest. This is called Plus One Forever.

Cortinas and Plus One Forever playing on Monday afternoons, no repeat guarantee. Earlier, I played you half a second of a song. I then played you 1 second. Then I played you 2 seconds. All the while, asking you to name that tune. It's been a struggle this afternoon. I've seen, I don't know, a handful of right answers, maybe 10 at a push, from a lot of texts and WhatsApps and Instagram messages as well. It's been really difficult, but it's been good actually. Lots of songs that sound like that clip but are not that clip. Hi to Eli, who says Maximo Park and Our Velocity, it's not the right answer. Stuart and Bolton, though, just seen this. 1 point for you, right answer, nice work, mate. Hello to Maka in Liverpool. Is it him? Ben, is it Cherry Bomb by The Runaways? It's not the right answer. Wayne says Scorpions, Can't Live Without You. Oh, sorry, Fountains of Wayne, Stacey's mum, or Scorpions, Can't Live Without You from anonymous texter whose number ends in 727. Neither are right, I'm sorry. Sarah in South Wales says The Strokes and Reptilia. What an amazing tune that is. It's not the right answer, though. Hello to Steve on my Instagram. He's got it right. Nice work, mate. He originally was going to guess Supergrass. That was not the right answer. Joy, I've just seen this as well. You've got it right. And finally, hi to Adam, who says, is it Barracuda by Heart? No, it's not the right answer. Again, sounds like it. Right, look, let's put you out of your misery. This clip, right, comes about 3/4 of the way through. The Buzzcocks and Ever Fallen in Love. This is that song in full.

0: Don't know if you feel the same way as Tim on Instagram, but he says, I feel disgusted with myself. That's the sort of vibe we bring on this show, people feeling disgusted with themselves across the board. That was a song you're trying to guess on the Guess a Song game where you guess a song. Can you hear that clip now? This was the clip we played for you. It came at this point during the song. Here we go, ready? See? That's it. If we'd have let it roll a little bit, you got that bit, and I think you'd have got it from that. Anyway, sorry about winding up for a Monday afternoon. Congratulations if you got it right. If not, don't worry. We'll go again tomorrow, probably. I'm not on this show tomorrow. I'm on the Dave Berry Breakfast Show, so someone's going to be covering for me. They may do the Guess a Song game where you guess a song from 1 o'clock. Who knows? Sometimes they do. Sometimes they can't be bothered. Foo Fighters to play for you in a second, and Florence and the Machine on the way in the next 15 minutes as well.
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12: 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The biggest stars, Bruno Mars, Alex Warren, Miles Smith, and the Rolling Stones. Huge hits from Olivia Rodrigo, Ariana Grande, Sienna Spyro. 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
1: Well, in week one, you didn't get anywhere near it. Is our mystery sound of 1996 too difficult for you? 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

0: 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This is the place where real music matters. Andy Bush, what's coming up on Home Time today?
1: Well, Richie has returned. He's back from his holidays.
0: He's back. He seems quite zen, doesn't he? Popped in earlier to say hello. Seems quite well rested.
1: He's been swimming a lot, he's just said. So, I mean, yeah, there's a zen with swimming, isn't there, I think, a little bit?
0: Do we need a wellness check?
1: I think he's all right. I think he's okay. But he's worried about the lanes. We're going to talk about that on the show this evening. Where I've had this problem before. Like, sometimes you might find yourself a little bit too quick for the slow lane, but maybe out of your depth.
0: Yes.
1: To excuse the pun, in the middle lane.
0: Absolutely, yeah. And when I've encountered people in the middle lane that are faster than me, they get very angry about it.
1: Oh, yeah, they try and overtake.
0: Yeah.
1: I actually think a lot of people who do regular lanes from you are actually the worst people in the world.
0: Okay.
1: I'll be honest with you.
0: A bold claim.
1: Bold claim. So we're going to talk about that. And, of course, Sound of 96 is... what do you call it? What's it? A rollover.
0: A rollover.
1: That's a technical term for it. No one's guessed this specific sound from 1996. If you can guess it, you can win a signed Hometime smart speaker.
0: All right, coming up from 4 o'clock. Meantime, this is my final song this afternoon. Derek and the Dominoes and Layla Bush. Thank you.
1: Thank you.

0: final song for me this afternoon. Bush and Richie are doing Home Time next. I'm on the Dave Berry Breakfast Show tomorrow morning from 6. I will see you then. Have a good evening.
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2: The top stories this hour. England and Wales have officially recorded their driest July on record. Met Office figures also show southern England has seen its driest month ever, with data stretching back to 1836. Most of England is currently in the grip of heat health alerts, with temperatures in the 30s. Police say a man arrested in connection with the death of a 9-year-old girl in Arbroath was known to her. She was found seriously injured on an industrial estate just after midnight. Detectives say she was on a camping holiday with her family and aren't looking for anyone else. A man from South Wales has been jailed for just over 2 years for keeping his dead mother inside a freezer for nearly 3 years and claiming £78,000 of her benefits. Christopher Phillips, who's 60 and from Porthcawl, admitted preventing Sylvia's lawful burial and fraud. Judge Tracy Lloyd-Clark sentenced him.
3: Rather than notify the authorities and make arrangements for her lawful burial, you purchased a chest freezer on the 10th of March and concealed her body within it. You continued to collect her prescriptions and misled medical professionals about her whereabouts.
2: And a man who falsely claimed his electric Jaguar was out of control, forcing police to box him in on the M62 in Merseyside, has been jailed for more than 4 years. 33-year-old Nathan Owen rang 999 and completely made up the fact his car's brakes weren't working to avoid paying off a car loan.
1: Absolute Radio Sport.
2: The Swedish Football Association has followed Wales in confirming they will not support FIFA president Gianni Infantino in the upcoming re-election. It follows the loss of confidence in his leadership after his failed attempt to sell off stakes in the World Cup. The English FA is also expected to withdraw support for Infantino. Celtic begin their Scottish Premiership defence tonight against Dundee in the last of the opening weekend of fixtures. There have been more players leaving Parkhead than joining this summer. Boss Martin O'Neill says that was in his mind when he decided to stay on.
4: I thought at the back end of last season, whether I was going to be here or not, I felt that something would happen with some of our top players, you know, and that would be difficult for anybody stepping in.
2: Meanwhile, Celtic have been drawn against Austrian champions LASK in the Champions League playoff round later this month. And Mark Skinner has left his role as head coach of Manchester United Women by mutual consent. He'd been in the job since 2021, leading United to 4 domestic cup finals in 4 seasons.
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2: A few isolated thunderstorms in southern England this evening. Outbreaks of heavy rain in the north tomorrow. That's the latest. I'm Kat Wright.
0: Andy Bush.
5: Have you seen these stories going on about people having special injections?
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5: No. To increase the look of things in certain locations when you're wearing all Lycra on the telly.
6: Really?
5: And also...
0: getting you home.
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0: Across the UK.
5: What do you mean?
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0: This is Home Time. It's Absolute Radio on a Monday. And you know what? All week last week, I was putting both microphone faders up, even though you weren't here. A little bit like someone whose partner has passed away and they still set them a plate at the table for dinner.
1: That's made my heart flutter.
0: Isn't that a lovely moment? But now he's here to use it. Welcome back, Richie.
1: I've missed that face.
0: Oh, I missed your little face.
1: I've missed that face. I've had so many anecdotes, no one to tell, no one to say them to. Well, certainly no one's interested.
0: Well, you know what? Ben from the Therapy Guarantee here on Absolute Radio, he just said you look very zen.
1: I feel very zen.
0: Keeping yourself calm after your week
1: off. I'll tell you what it is, because it didn't go anywhere. I just had a week off.
0: Mm-hmm.
1: Was just at home for a week.
0: Because of the tag.
1: It's so inconvenient.
0: It really is.
1: However, what I did do was I did a lot of swimming last week.
0: Ooh.
1: So in town, there is a Lido. And so I thought, well, I'm gonna try and get into the Lido.
0: So forgive me my ignorance here. Lido is a posh outdoor pool.
1: It's an outdoor pool, yes. So I booked myself in for three consecutive days of swimming at the Lido. Into the adult session. You don't want to be in there for the free-for-all when it's kids and inflatables and stuff like that.
0: Also, people start talking.
1: So I booked myself into the adult lane session. And after 3 days of doing lane swimming, I feel like I'm in a position to make an observation about lane swimming.
0: Okay, well, we'll please do.
1: They need a fourth lane.
0: Okay, so what have they got at the moment?
1: So you've got your slow lane, then you've got your medium lane,
0: mm-hmm.
1: and then you've got your fast lane. Now, I am by no means a very good swimmer at all. I had to have adult lessons to learn to swim because I never learned properly as a kid. I'm that bad.
0: Okay.
1: However, I'm too quick for the slow lane, but I'm definitely not quick enough for the medium lane. So I think there needs to be a fourth lane that is introduced, and I would call it the slow but happy to get their hair wet lane.
0: I like that.
1: Because there are so many people in the slow lane that are swimming at like 45 degrees because they don't want to get their hair wet.
0: Oh, like my mum back in the day when she used to go swimming with us on holiday, she would swim, I don't mean this in a bad way, the way that a dog swims.
1: I don't mean it in a bad way. No, it's just an observation.
0: It's the like, bottom of her hair. The tiny bit at the bottom of her perm would get wet, but the rest of it bone dry.
1: Probably a better swimmer than me, but doesn't want to get the hair wet.
0: That's a good point.
1: It's just the fourth lane. That's my only observation.
0: It is a good point. I do think that's that slow lane has got what I would describe as an occupational therapy vibe to it. They should be in a water tank at a hospital. Not coming out and swimming with everybody else.
1: That's the fifth lane. lane swimming, discuss 8, 12, 15.
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0: We do hope you're enjoying the tunes. It's home time here on Absolute Radio with Bush and Richie. On the way after five, we need your help with a little Britpop summer idea that we have. We know you've always come good with these kind of things. We'll be asking for your help after five.
1: We're idea heavy this show. We're very aware of that. I've had this idea to revolutionise lane swimming after being off last week. Emma in Worcester says there needs to be another lane for people who pound up and down, oblivious to others, harassing them to get out of their way, like a BMW driver on a motorway.
0: Well, do you know what? There is a thing where I think people dip down one lane slower than they normally would do, just because they want to be the ones that are overtaking people.
1: Yes.
0: It gives them an ego boost, doesn't it, as well? I've said it before, I'll say it again. I think lane swimming, it brings out the worst people in the world.
1: If you were to go lane swimming, what lane are you putting yourself in?
0: I'd say middle lane, but petrified. Absolutely petrified. There you go.
1: On Friday, we dished out a life-changing £500,000 to Zoe. 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

0: This is Absolute Radio. Hope you're enjoying our Britpop summer. Speaking of which, our mystery sound of 1996 has survived an entire week of you guys trying to guess what it is. It's not a ring binder, it's not a rubber popper, and it ain't a slap band. We play again after five.
1: We got a new competition, and I don't even know the answer to it.
0: This is it, you can have a guess as well.
1: Brilliant, I'll call up when it's time.
0: Please go in the other room and call, that'd be great. Glad to see that.
1: Whilst being off last week, I've come up with a revolutionary idea for lane swimming. There needs to be a fourth swimming lane in between slow and medium. It's called the slow but happy to get your hair wet lane. We're discussing this. Your thoughts, please. Gary says, this has got to be my last message. You won't be hearing from me for a while. I'm under police investigation over the theft of a load of swimming pool inflatables. I've got to lie low.
0: Is it bad that after the show I want to find him and hurt him on his doorstep? Jim from Wokingham says, lane swimming, please introduce an overtakers only lane for people who like to show off. Why do they choose to swim fast in the medium lane? Just go in the fast lane.
1: That's a very good point.
0: It winds people up.
1: Caro, what lane are you finding yourself in?
2: I go in the fast lane.
1: Oh, right, okay.
0: Oh.
2: Most of the time, yes.
1: So, elite. What do you think of this idea that we're putting forward of a fourth lane, which is the slow but happy to get hair wet lane?
2: I think it's a very good idea.
0: So you're a top-end swimmer then, going in the fast lane. Do people who aren't really fast enough to be in the fast lane annoy you because they come into the fast lane too?
2: Yeah, occasionally. I'm very patient. I don't like to overtake people. Like, you get those some groups that come in and just basically just go round everybody, and I'm not like that. There's some people that I might get to the end of my lane and I've been catching up with them a few times. They'll suddenly push off just as I'm about to do my turn and go ahead, and it's just a little bit annoying.
1: That is annoying because, I mean, back at the other end of the pool, the slow / medium end, you're kind of having this very British look at each other of, I'm resting. It's so bad.
0: Caro, have you got any of the kit, flippers, one of them face masks or anything like that because you're an elite swimmer?
2: No, just goggles. Not even a hat anymore. Not even a hat.
1: What's the point of a hat? Will a hat make me go faster?
2: Apparently it does, yes. That's only if you're really getting into it.
1: Yeah, I think the gut's holding me back.
0: Slowing him down a little bit.

0: Prime Time with Bush and Richie, Absolute Radio. Reinventing lane swimming on the show this evening. It bothers me that the slow lane at my pool, says this text, in the middle of the pool, lanes 4 and 5. The fast lane is lane 1 and 2 at the pool edge. Surely slow people like me would prefer being able to abort easily because they're too unfit.
1: That's a nightmare, isn't it? It's like when you tap out and you're really tired, what you're doing is stepping into the fast lane of the motorway.
0: Exactly.
1: What's going on there? I feel like this is going to be on Panorama.
0: We've done some good work.
1: Some good investigative journalism, which if I could say would be an amazing thing. Hey, in other news, to celebrate Britpop summer, did you hear Dave Berry is building a time machine and transporting you back to the 7th of August 1996, the day before the weekend of the iconic Oasis Nebworth gigs. This is going to be great. All the music will be songs that we play from 96, all the jingles and sound effects would be typically 96. We'll even have some very special 1996 guests that Dave will be bringing with him into the time machine. Dave's already announced that legendary newsreader Angela Rippon will be bringing you the Absolute Radio 96 news, and that Alex Zane will have all the movie reviews from 1996 as well. 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
0: The westbound M4 is closed by a vehicle fire, junction 15 to 16 near Swindon, with severe delays, and it's very slow on the M1 northbound, junction 22 to 23 with a lane closure, a vehicle fire there as well. M25 anti-clockwise, a car was on fire, junction 2, the entry slip road still down to one lane for recovery. The M56 eastbound is busy approaching the end of the Sharston link. It's slow because of an obstruction. It's also busy closer to Chester. Chester services through to Runcorn, slow with an obstruction on that eastbound side. I'm Nick Arkell.
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0: Bush, Richie and our producer, Nicholas Harris, bringing you Home Time on a Monday afternoon.
1: I've returned from my week off, having done a lot of swimming. I'm basically part dolphin these days. But I've made some observations about lane swimming. They need to add a fourth lane between the slow and the medium lanes.
0: You're on to something there.
1: Thank you very much. How about this? From Sam in Weymouth says, I used to swim competitively as a teen for the Burnham on Sea swim team. We would all regularly do lane swimming each week to train. If we ever found ourselves behind a slower swimmer, it was commonplace to grab the person's foot and drag them out of the way to overtake. We all did it. Oh, I would suggest you stick to the same slower swim lane, but adopt, as she calls it, the Burnham on Sea overtake technique.
0: Is that a polite way of describing drowning?
1: It's a horrendous idea.
0: Dragging someone under the water like that?
1: I guess it's dragging them back if they're swimming in the first place, but you can't be doing that.
0: Well, I think if you drag them back and they're swimming forwards, they're going to go down.
1: That's
0: how it kind of pans out.
1: Yes, it's true.
0: That is absolutely unbelievable.
1: Can't be doing that.
0: Imagine dragging back a 75-year-old person who's slowing you down.
1: You can't do that.
0: You can't do that. That is absolutely... Yeah. I respect the eliteness of it all in terms of trying to get to that end goal and nothing's going to get in your way, but really? This text is a little bit edgy. Gents, you're getting the lane protocol thing all wrong and sounding like those people who call Jeremy Vine to complain about potholes. The pool, like the country's budget, is a fixed size, so another lane means smaller lanes and more congestion in the other lanes. Yours sincerely, an ageing fast lane swimmer who's carrying an injury and has traded down to medium. Says it all, really.

0: That's it for your no repeat guarantee. It is home time with Bush and Richie on Absolute Radio. Very much looking forward to After Five, Sound of 96. I've not even heard it myself. I can play along.
1: So you technically are allowed to play?
0: Yeah, technically, yeah. I'm going to go and put a call in from next door.
1: Richie will be running into the crowd. It's the DJ equivalent of stage diving
0: exactly, and crowd surfing.
1: Yeah, that's all going to happen after five. And after five, we need your help with an idea that we've kind of been starting to work on to try and take Britpop Summer to the next level. All be revealed next.
2: Home time with Bush and Richie.
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5: The top stories this hour. England and Wales have experienced their driest July on record. Rainfall in southern England seen the lowest recorded in a single month, using data going back to 1836. Much of England's under heat health alerts today, topping 35 Celsius. A man from South Wales has been jailed for just over 2 years after keeping the body of his elderly mother in a freezer at their home. Christopher Phillips also admitted fraud offences as he continued claiming Sylvia Phillips's benefits. A former carer who conned an elderly woman out of £300,000 and then fled to Tenerife has been jailed.
21: I don't need to answer these questions.
22: But you did take the money, didn't you?
21: Did I take the money? I was her power of attorney and her executor, and her solicitor's got all the money.
22: Are you going to go back and hand yourself in, Pamela?
21: No, because
22: I've got... You've done nothing wrong, why are you here?
21: Because my appeal's going through.
5: That was the moment Pamela Gwinnett was tracked down by reporters in Spain. The 63-year-old from Bolton must now serve 6 years for theft and fraud. Part of the M4 has been closed in Wiltshire after a lorry carrying 12 tonnes of hay caught fire. The westbound carriageway near Swindon's affected, with long delays in the area. And comedian Jimmy Cricket has died at the age of 80. The Northern Irish stand-up was a regular fixture on light entertainment shows in the 1980s, but had continued touring into the 2020s.
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5: A US government spokesman has rejected reports Gianni Infantino will have talks with US Secretary of State Marco Rubio, with claims the under-pressure FIFA president has been lobbying the Trump administration to help keep his job. Global football federations have started withdrawing their support for him after he tried to sell off stakes in the World Cup. Former FA Executive Director David Davis says his relationship with the White House has gone too far.
24: To have had the president opposed or being difficult throughout this build-up to the last World Cup would have made life intolerable. Equally, you have to say it was overdone.
5: Celtic begin their Scottish Premiership title defence against Dundee at Parkhead tonight, and they'll face Austrian champions LASK in the Champions League playoff round. Chelsea have confirmed the signing of England midfielder Jordan Henderson. The 36-year-old has agreed a 2-year contract at Stamford Bridge after leaving Brentford last week. And Newcastle have rejected an opening bid from Arsenal for their captain Bruno Guimaraes, but the clubs are now in direct talks over a deal for the midfielder.
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5: A few isolated thunderstorms in southern England this evening. Outbreaks of heavy rain in the north tomorrow. That's the latest. I'm Kat Wright.
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2: So we were just talking about this whilst the song was on a minute ago. It's just over a year ago, 4th of July last year, in fact, was a monumental date for the Home Time Show, and you are amazing audience, because it was then that we hired a pub in Cardiff, the Old Arcades, and put on a little party for our amazing listeners before the first Oasis gig, as they set off on their Live in 25 tour. So that was like the beginning bit, the curtain raiser in many ways, of last year's Britpop Summer.
0: Where has that year gone?
2: Time flies when you're having fun, doesn't it?
0: One of the best bits about that show, so many, it was great. I remember doing the show in the window of the pub and people coming by and picking up bucket hats, everyone in that amazing vibe ahead of that first Oasis gig. But one of the best things about it for me, remembering, was, do you remember we got a Welsh male voice choir, because we were in Cardiff, to do Oasis?

0: Absolutely amazing.
1: They were great.
0: Inspired. They were absolutely inspiring. Blew our socks off. We had so many lovely comments about it as well. So look, it's got us thinking. What was lovely about that was taking a Britpop song, a Britpop anthem, and then doing something a little bit different with it. Obviously, that the treatment there is the Welsh male voice choir. And we were thinking for this Britpop summer, can we do that with a different bit of music? Can we do a treatment of the Britpop songs we know and love, but do them slightly differently?
1: Surely we can, but is the answer.
0: The question is, what?
1: Yeah.
0: It could be anything.
1: Yeah, exactly.
0: It could literally... So we always think you guys are brilliant and coming up with great ideas. So if you can think of a way that we can kind of put an interesting spin on Britpop songs this Britpop summer, we'd love to hear about it. We're open to all suggestions. It's 8, 12, 15. What have you got?
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0: 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It's home time with Bush and Richie.
1: So like we were just saying, a year and a bit on from our party at the pub ahead of Oasis starting their tour in Cardiff for the last Britpop summer, we're kind of reliving the joy that the Welsh Male Voice Choir produced. And we're thinking, you know, that was a good thing. Can we put a spin on a Britpop tune or tunes this year for Britpop summer? The question is, what do we do?
0: No name attached to this text, but
1: that's a bad start.
0: It's actually a good idea. I could picture us in this, and that's including you and I in this.
1: Right.
0: How about a barbershop quartet?
1: Oh my God!
0: You and I in like those red and white pinstripe waist suits, the jaunty boater hats, the canes. That would be such fun.
1: They remind me of like ghosts. Something that would go down with the Titanic. Keep on singing even though it's going above their eyes.
0: You don't see very many modern day barbershop quartets.
1: Imagine Liam Gallagher's reaction if we did like "What's the Story, Morning Glory" in the style of a barbershop quartet.
0: He would never cross this threshold ever again.
1: Our latest winner, Zoe, kicked off the weekend a half a millionaire, and now it's your turn. 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
20: Traffic on the M4 westbound is still having to divert around a vehicle that's been on fire, junction 15 to 16. Full westbound closure. It's been that way since lunchtime. M1 northbound, one lane is closed by emergency repairs, junction 5 causing a queue. It's lane 3. And the M25 anti-clockwise, junction 2 is queuing. It's because of a car that was on fire. Recovery work continues to a lane down on the slip road. Also anti-clockwise, M25, busy where there was a collision. And the M27 eastbound is partially blocked by an incident, junction 2 through to 3, causing a queue. I'm Nick Arkell.
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0: You want some? We'll give it to you. It's Home Time with Bush and Richie on a Monday. If you think you know what our mystery sound of 96 is, we play imminently.
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2: Last summer, when we took over a pub in Cardiff ahead of the Live in 25 Oasis Rebirth, we had a fantastic moment during that with a male voice choir performing Oasis songs. How do we go one better this year? What form of music can we Britpop up?
0: Do you know what? I went to an Anglo-Saxon festival yesterday in Southend.
2: Really?
0: The Southend Anglo-Saxon Festival. Basically, people fighting with swords and spears and
2: right.
0: stuff. What about getting some of the songs played on a lute? And one of them drums, them turny twisty drums.
2: I reckon that could be done.
0: Yeah.
2: I mean, a lute is basically just a guitar, isn't it?
0: It's just a really long guitar with two or three strings.
2: Yeah, it's going to transfer, I would have thought.
0: What about this from Lucy? Hi, guys. Let's continue the summer theme by combining a Britpop classic of your choice, thanks, Lucy, with Steel Pans. Always gives Caribbean vibes.
2: There was obviously a groundswell earlier for the Barbershop Quartet. Julia says, my rock choir leader is part of an award-winning Barbershop Quartet. Have a great evening. I could put you in touch.
0: We're absolutely fine, but thanks for getting involved. Right, let's go to the phone. Stotty's on the line. Stotty, what is your idea?
3: Now, I've seen a few things on social media. You see these sea shanty bands where it's all, you know, dressed up like an old sailor, but the grog in your hand.
0: Right.
3: One of them for doing park life or common people.
0: Right, so dressed as like a Morris dancer or something like that.
3: Well, no, that'd be Morris dancer, wouldn't it?
0: That's a good point.
2: Morris dancer doing a sea shanty.
3: A sea shanty.
0: Okay, that sounds good. Thanks very much for that story. Absolute Radio's

0: It's home time, it's Bush and Richie, Monday evening. We're just excited to be back together.
1: Just full of life.
0: We are.
1: We've been consciously recoupled. So press the button.
0: Do it.
1: Here we go.
2: The sound of 96.
0: Oh.
1: That's right. Now, you've been away while this is on.
0: I have.
1: So you're coming to this like a punter.
0: I am.
1: In many ways. Sound of 96. We have isolated one sound very specifically from the year 1996. This lot, including you, I guess, tonight, Richie, then you lose your diplomatic immunity. Oh. You've got to guess what it is.
0: Yeah.
1: Do you want to have a listen?
0: Yes, please.
1: Here we go. Up for grabs, a signed Home Time smart speaker and a Britpop summer bucket hat. But what is this sound from the year 1996?
0: What?
1: It's not a lot of sound there, but there's some in. Is it bringing back any memories?
0: Play again.
1: I mean, I know what it is. I feel like it's quite straightforward. No one's got anywhere near it so far. It ain't a ring binder, that's what Steve said. Andy got involved instead of rubber popper. We were worried about him, but it turns out it's just a toy.
0: I can remember those rubber poppers.
1: Those things you put them down,
0: yes,
1: and it jumps,
0: yeah,
1: in the
0: it
1: air.
0: Jumps up, yeah.
1: And then Sarah says it's a slap band, but it wasn't. One more time?
0: Yeah.
1: There you go.
0: I'm worried about guessing it, just in case I got it right.
1: I'd say we're okay with that.
0: Does it involve a table tennis bat?
1: Absolutely not.
0: Right, okay.
1: What were you thinking?
0: Table tennis bat.
1: It does involve... Well, that involves a table tennis bat, doesn't it? I'm not putting it on the list.
0: Is it the normal phone number for this?
1: Yeah, it is.
0: Right, I can
1: well,
0: do that
1: it's good to have you back on the show. Are you doing
0: you.
1: All right?
0: 0330-123-1215. 0330-123-1215. Still taking calls for 5 minutes.
1: Yes.
0: Brilliant. 5:44, good luck.
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15: The M4 westbound is closed by vehicle fire, junction 15 through to 16 near Swindon. Severe delays with that one. It's been that way since 12:30. M1 northbound, emergency repairs. Junction 5, lane 3 is closed, hence the delays it's queuing. M25 anti-clockwise, queuing junction 2, approaching the Dartford tunnels with a lane down on the entry slip road, lane 1 after 2. A car fire that needs to be recovered. M27 eastbound, that's partially blocked by a collision, junction 2 through to 3. And the M5 northbound's busy, junction 20 through Somerset, where there was a collision. I'm Nick Arkell.
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1: That's right, we are celebrating a Britpop summer here on Absolute Radio, focusing specifically on the year 1996. Of course, at the end of the week, it's coming up on Friday, isn't it? Dave Berry and the team putting together that radio show as it would be in the year 1996. But we've isolated one particular sound from that year, and you've got to guess what it is. This is a thing from 96. Have a listen. What is it? Richie doesn't know either.
0: No, it's not to do with table tennis rackets. That's all I've managed to help with here.
1: What a great guest you've come back in with.
0: Thank you very much.
1: Let's go to the phones and meet tonight's contestant. She's called Jackie. How are you doing, Jackie?
3: I'm all right, thank you. How are you?
1: Very, very good. You sound businesslike, Jackie. Today, have you got stuff done?
3: I've just finished work. Yep. All good.
1: Can you guess what Jackie does, Richie, just from the tone of her voice?
0: Makes table tennis rackets.
1: Jackie, do you make tennis table tennis rackets?
3: Incorrect.
1: No. What do you do, Jackie?
3: I'm a vet.
0: Okay. Well, Jackie, you and I are in exactly the same situation with this competition here. Because it started last week, I was off. I don't know what the sound of 96 is, but you are playing for the bucket hat and the signed Home Time digital radio. What do you think the sound of 96 is?
3: I think it's a CD being taken out of the case.
1: Let's have a listen. Do you have any CDs, any physical media anymore, Jackie?
3: I do. They're all stored in the attic, though, which is quite sad, really. I can't get rid of them.
1: Have you got anything to actually play them on? I mean, that's one thing, having them.
3: Yeah,
1: but the other thing is...
3: Yeah, I've still got a little, like, mini stereo that I got for my 16th birthday.
0: I love that.
1: Do you know what I would love? Yeah. I would love, and I wish they'd bring these out again, is, do you remember that certain cars had, like, a thing in the boot that had, like, 7 or 8 CDs in it?
0: A multi-disc changer.
1: Whatever happened to the multi-disc changers, Jackie?
3: And they're obsolete.
1: They are obsolete. Okay. Should we find out?
0: We should find out. I want to find out too.
1: Here we go. Is it a what?
3: A CD being taken out of the case.
1: Thank you, Jackie.
2: You're a loser. And you have lost.
1: Unlucky, but it's been a nice trip down memory lane with you, Jackie.
3: Yeah, 96 was the best year of my life. It was awesome.
1: Why was it so good for you?
3: Oh, just the music was great. It was a great summer. Went to Nebworth. Had a great time.
1: Well, listen, it's been great to chat to you. You being a vet, unfortunately, your insurance doesn't cover playing tonight, but you can have a direct debit for £55 a month.
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2: The top stories this hour. England and Wales have officially recorded their driest July on record. Met Office figures also show southern England has seen its driest month ever, with data stretching back to 1836. There are warnings of potential food shortages, with drought declared across much of England and Wales. Gavin Lane, who's president of the Country Land and Business Association, says we're not prepared for prolonged hot weather.
6: So we'd like to see much more investment in, say, things like reservoirs. We'd like to see much more investment in sort of managing flood risk, because we know that when the water comes, it's just going to pour straight off the land because it's so dry.
2: The French Interior Ministry says Reform UK's latest plans to stop small boat crossings in the Channel would violate maritime and international law. The party plans to get the Navy to intercept vessels and return migrants to France. Downing Street says crossings are down 50% compared to last year. Police say a man arrested in connection with the death of a nine-year-old girl in Arbroath was known to her. Detectives say she was on a camping holiday with her family and aren't looking for anyone else. And a man who falsely claimed his electric Jaguar was out of control, forcing police to box him in on the M62, has been jailed for more than 4 years. 33-year-old Nathan Owen completely made up the fact that his car's brakes weren't working to avoid paying off a car loan.
19: Absolute Radio Sport.
2: The Serbian and Swedish football associations are the latest to withdraw their support of FIFA president Gianni Infantino. It follows the loss of confidence in his leadership after his failed attempt to sell off stakes in the World Cup. The English FA is also expected to withdraw support for Infantino. Celtic begin their Scottish Premiership defence tonight against Dundee in the last of the opening weekend of fixtures. There have been more players leaving Parkhead than joining this summer. Boss Martin O'Neill says that was in his mind when he decided to stay on.
22: I thought at the back end of last season, whether I was going to be here or not, I felt that something would happen with some of our top players, you know, and that would be difficult for anybody stepping in.
2: Meanwhile, Celtic have been drawn against Austrian champions LASK in the Champions League playoff round later this month. And Mark Skinner has left his role as head coach of Manchester United Women by mutual consent. He'd been in the job since 2021, leading United to 4 domestic cup finals in 4 seasons.
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2: A few isolated thunderstorms in southern England this evening. Outbreaks of heavy rain in the north tomorrow. That's the latest. I'm Kat Wright.
20: Two grown adult males.
23: Naked changing room chatters. What is with that?
24: This message says, when I was in my 40s, I played in a squash league. After the shower, I'm sitting in my towel. 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
23: This has got so murky. 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
23: But are we saying, if you've seen your teacher naked, get in touch?
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1: Now, I hit upon something at the tail end of last week that I thought, let's do this properly when Richie gets back, because he'll love it.
0: Okay.
1: Because you like your roads and your transport and your travel and stuff, don't you?
0: I do.
1: So here's the thing, right? Here's the challenge. Describe a motorway as a type of person. Because all motorways are unique. All every single motorway you go on, whether you like it or not, it's got a certain character type, hasn't it?
0: I already love this.
1: So, do you know what I mean? So, if you think about a motorway you travel on quite a bit, describe it as if you would describe a person. So, for example, what started this all off tail end of last week on this show was me saying the M5 is like a mate who's usually fine, but can occasionally turn after a few pints on a night out. Because overall, the M5 is fairly dependable, but occasionally it can just completely destroy you, can't it?
0: This is brilliant. This is really, really good.
1: Please do. If there's anything
0: you can try,
1: please do.
0: M27 between Southampton and Portsmouth and Bournemouth, all right?
1: This is a motorway I've never been on.
0: Well, there you go. Well, I'll tell you what it's like. The M27 is like a short man at the bar.
1: Right.
0: Okay? Not much to it, and you think it's okay, then suddenly turns very angry at the end.
1: Where'd you get the inspiration for that particular insight into that?
0: Because you get to the New Forest, it's been three lanes of motorway, incident-free. Suddenly, down to two lanes to the New Forest, it's a horrible experience.
1: So you're saying the M27's got short man syndrome?
0: Exactly that.
1: SMJ says, the M4 is a dad who's trying its best. Reliable, steady, gets you where you need to go. But occasionally has a meltdown near Reading, but who doesn't? Wears cargo shorts, owns a pressure washer, and says things like traffic's building, but we'll push on through. So please, do us a favour, describe a motorway as a type of person. It's 8:12:15.
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1: Yeah, do us a favour, just have a little challenge at this. Describe a motorway as a type of person, because every motorway is unique and it's got its own personality. Mully says, the M58 is like an East End landlady of an evening. Welcoming, easygoing, as long as you play within the rules, but tough and takes no prisoners at the end.
0: Zoe kicked off the weekend a half millionaire, and now it is your turn. You could kick off August with 550k in the bank. It's got to be won on Friday. 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
13: Traffic is stopped on the M1 southbound with something to move junction 24 to 23A near East Midlands Airport, and northbound there's a collision stop in traffic, junction 40 through to 41, that's closer to Wakefield. Also on the M4 westbound there's a closure, it's been there a while, junction 15 to 16 near Swindon, still closed by that vehicle that was on fire earlier today around 12:30 onwards, and busy on the M11 southbound through Essex, it's partially blocked by a collision, junction 7 through to junction 6 near to Harlow. I'm Nick Arkell.
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1: Hello, if you're listening to this show whilst driving right now. Here's the thing, right? Don't you reckon all motorways have got kind of their own personality? If that's the case, please describe a motorway, but as a type of person. Jet Set Willy Nilly says the M4 is like that Jonah chap from the Old Testament as it ends in Wales. Cracking joke for this time of night.
2: Very good.
1: Well done.
0: Chris in Leeds says the M62, and he'd know it in Leeds, is like your mate who brings along a mate on a night out that no one really likes. You convince yourself it's going to be okay, but it never is.
1: Can't really vouch for him. Steve says the M11 is like a mate who turns up with a stupid grin on his face, and you roll your eyes and think, what have you done now? Oh, M11.
0: Ben says the M25 is like an ex-partner.
1: Oh dear. Where's this going?
0: Accompanied you on some memorable adventures and holidays, but ultimately ends up going round and round in circles and drives you mad.
1: That might be my favourite one so far. Kirsten says the M42 wants to be your friend, but we're

0: It is home time. It's Bush and Richie here on Absolute Radio. Wonder
1: this time. A few more songs left of today's home time show. Let's see what tracks are playing across all of our stations before seven.
0: Queen, 10cc, and this from Bill Withers on Absolute Radio 70s. Ain't no sunshine when she's gone, and this house
1: just ain't no home anytime. We're having a Britpop summer on Absolute Radio, and a Britpop classic from Blur is inbound on Absolute Radio 90s. Well, you and I
0: collapsed in love. Good to see that Bill is still with us. Meanwhile, on Absolute Radio, Jerry Cinnamon with Sometimes. Sometimes, just sometimes.
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11: The M8 eastbound's busy, very slow with the recovery of a vehicle that was on fire. Junction 27, one lane closed. The M55 out of Blackpool is queuing with an obstruction. The motorway's partially blocked near junction 2. The M11 southbound's partially blocked by a collision, junction 7. The M1 northbound's been stopped near Wakefield, junction 40, with a collision to move out of the way and a fuel spillage. Southbound M1, that's stopped by an obstruction. Junction 24 to 23A near East Midlands Airport. And the M4 westbound, still closed by a vehicle fire near Swindon, junction 15 to 16. I'm Nick Arkell.
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1: Right, so I had your mic turned down slightly there. It was really weird. Silenced him. So, we're asking you to describe a motorway as a type of person because, let's face it, all motorways have a type of personality. All you got to do is tell us.
0: Wayne in Stafford says the M6 is like your mate who got a first at uni. Supposed to be smart, but absolutely useless when it matters.
1: Okay, thank you. Zoe says the M5 is like a local council bin lorry crew. Slams on the brakes for stoppages every few junctions. Occasional snaking wheelies, capsizing and debris on the road. And overwhelmed by seasonal waste. Spot on.
0: Jim says, another M25 suggestion here. This time the M25 is Thomas Tuchel.
1: Oh, wow. Okay.
0: Gets so far, then decides to stop going forward.
1: Absolutely spot on. Dave, thank you for your M4 comment about Bonnie Blue. We won't be reading that one out. Peter says, the A1M is like the kid who never gets picked at school and tells you his dad's a spy. Daniel says, the M40 is like an end-of-tether teacher in the last week of term, throwing their hands in the air and saying, fine, do what you like, I don't care.

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1: This Friday, I will be taking the whole show back in time to 1996. We'll have Angela Rippon, CBE, doing our news. Alex Zane with 1996 movie updates and what you can rent from Blockbuster. Plus, one more special guest. A member of one of the biggest bands of the Britpop era. And I'll tell you who it is tomorrow.

0: That is it for home time for tonight. It's Bush and Richie, it's Absolute Radio. Let's find out what the peak of the show was in the view of our producer, Nick.
1: Right, so dressed as like a Morris dancer or something like that.
2: Well, no, that'd be Morris dancer, wouldn't it?
1: That's a good point. Right, that's Stotty from earlier on, giving no quarter to me in terms of... I don't think there's that much difference between Morris dancing and sea shanties. Is there? Is it a different? Are these two different worlds?
0: Well, Morris dancing generally done in the middle of a village green, and a sea shanty sung by the sea.
1: Okay, if you and Stotty love each other so much, why don't you get off with each other?
0: But I admire how adamant you are about this.
1: And I will not change position this week. But we are after your suggestions for what we can do with some Britpop songs to give them a bit of a spin. Keep them coming in. Hometime at absoluteradio.co.uk. We'll see you tomorrow.
3: Hometime with Bush and Richie.
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11: 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The biggest stars, Bruno Mars, Alex Warren, Miles Smith and the Rolling Stones. Huge hits from Olivia Rodrigo, Ariana Grande and Sienna Spyro. 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
12: The top stories this hour. England and Wales have experienced their driest July on record. Rainfall in southern England is the lowest recorded in a single month, using data going back to 1836. Much of England is under heat health alerts today, topping 35 Celsius. The Health Secretary, Yvette Cooper, says that has consequences, with the NHS needing to prepare for summer pressures.
13: As part of the new building, as part of the refurbishments, that we're also looking at needing to respond to these heat conditions, but it's also about making sure that we can respond to higher numbers of people arriving at A&E.
12: Reform UK insists its plans to send the Royal Navy to intercept small boat crossings in the English Channel and send migrants back to France are legal. The French government claims it would violate maritime and international law. A man's been jailed for just over 2 years after keeping the body of his elderly mother in a freezer at their home in Porthcawl in South Wales for 3 years. Christopher Phillips also admitted fraud offences as he continued claiming Sylvia Phillips's benefits. And comedian Jimmy Cricket has died at the age of 80. The Northern Irish stand-up was a regular fixture on light entertainment shows in the 1980s and had continued touring into the 2020s.
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12: A US government spokesman has rejected reports Gianni Infantino will have talks with US Secretary of State Marco Rubio, with claims the under-pressure FIFA president has been lobbying the Trump administration to help keep his job. Global football federations have started withdrawing their support for him after he tried to sell off stakes in the World Cup. Former FA Executive Director David Davis says his relationship with the White House has gone too far.
14: To have had the president opposed or being difficult throughout this build-up to the last World Cup would have made life intolerable. Equally, you have to say it was overdone.
12: Celtic begin their Scottish Premiership title defence against Dundee at Parkhead tonight, and they'll face Austrian champions LASK in the Champions League playoff round. Chelsea have confirmed the signing of England midfielder Jordan Henderson. The 36-year-old has agreed a 2-year contract at Stamford Bridge after leaving Brentford last week. And Newcastle have rejected an opening bid from Arsenal for their captain Bruno Guimaraes, but the clubs are now in direct talks over a deal for the midfielder.
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12: A few isolated thunderstorms in southern England this evening. Outbreaks of heavy rain in the north tomorrow. That's the latest. I'm Kat Wright.

0: I would say Pole, Put the Seahorses and Cooler Shaker is a mighty fine way to start the show. For Do Say So himself, Cooler Shaker, Hush. We're Absolute Radio, and this is where real music matters. Good evening. Hope you're good. It's Ben Coley in for Danielle Berry. And hope your working day's been okay. I hope work hasn't been too hot in this ridiculous heat that you and I find ourselves in. And I'm looking after the show all this week. Really looking forward to it, especially because we start the show each weekday evening, Monday through to Thursday, with massive Britpop anthems for half an hour, one big Britpop tune after the next. We continue with Ocean Colour Scene and Profit in Peace.
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This is just the tonic, isn't it? A lesser played one from Lightning Seeds, Marvellous. Dodgy and Good Enough just before, soundtracking Britpop summer anthems, right here on Absolute Radio. And I'm Ben, I'm in for Danielle. And we have declared a Britpop summer here on Absolute Radio. The reason being, we're celebrating 30 years since 1996, the peak of Britpop. So we thought, let's celebrate Britpop in all its pomp and glory. So we're playing half an hour of Britpop anthems every night, Monday to Thursday, to kick off the show. What a great way to start. And what a better way to continue than playing this blinder of a tune which came out right at the start of 1996, Cass.

This song has the same chord progression going round and round and round and round for the best part of 5 minutes, which is bold from James. If I were to write a song like that, it'd be a hot mess. It wouldn't be very good. Boss, you're thinking with this one, it takes an exceptional songwriter like

moved to, you know, adds his exceptional lyricism and melodies, and it just lifts the song. It takes it to a whole different place, doesn't it? What a tune! A Britpop anthem as well, James Sometimes, and so concludes our Britpop summer anthems on Absolute Radio this evening. You've just had half an hour of brilliant Britpop tunes, and we're doing that every weekday, all this week, every week throughout summer, throughout Britpop summer, obviously, and we do that at 1 p.m, 7 p.m, and 10 p.m. So you got Ben Burrell with another dose of Britpop anthems tomorrow. So just keep Absolute Radio, and we'll bring you all the Britpop you could ever possibly want. I'm Ben Coley. I'm in for Danielle. How are you? Hope you're having a good evening. Coming up, let's get on Nirvana, of all Scott Serms, Sam Fender channeling a bit of The Boss. And up next, a song that took Passenger all of about 45 minutes to write backstage at a pub in Australia, and it's his biggest hit to date. Absolute Radio's

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something suitably loud and raucous from Nirvana in Bloom. It plays on Absolute Radio this evening. And I hope your week has got off to a flying start. I'm Ben Goley. All right, let's get on to some Fender. As I'm sure you've seen in the news, it still blows my mind now. Olivia Dean and Sam Fender's Rein Me In, that brilliant collaboration, recently broke a 73-year-old record for the longest-running number one song in British chart history. I still can't really fathom that. I can't wrap my head around that, just how colossal that achievement is for the both of them. And recently I saw that Lewis Capaldi got Sam Fender on stage for his headline gig at Hyde Park a few weeks ago. Got Sam on stage to perform that song on Saturday night over the weekend. Olivia Dean was playing Lollapalooza. About halfway through the set, she goes, "Here's Sam Fender, we're going to do Rein Me In." I can't help but feel like, after the success of that song, Sam could just do Rein Me In guest appearances for the rest of his days. That could be him for the rest of his career. And I would not bat an eyelid. I'd be like, fair play, mate. I'd be milking that song for all it's worth as well. Here he is now with Shades of the Boss, Sam Fender, People Watching.

What a joy. Welcome to the Black Parade, My Chemical Romance, who a couple of months ago made their long-awaited return to UK soil with a gig at Anfield Stadium. They played Glasgow and they did three huge sold-out nights at Wembley Stadium. If you went to any of those gigs, I'm mightily jealous of you. I didn't go. I had a chance to get tickets. I could sit here and try and come up with some sort of excuse. I've got absolutely no excuse whatsoever. I just didn't get tickets and ended up just living vicariously through the internet, which is really sad of me. But if you did go along, I hope you had the best time. It must have been like, I don't know, like stepping back into your teenage bedroom for one night or something. It would have been immense. Right, time now for a bit of Stones. All of the sort of slinky classic rock sounding guitar on this. This is Mr. Charm, it's a new one.

0: Rolling Stones with Mr. Charm, a new one taken from their latest album called Foreign Tongues, their 25th album, and their 15th album to go to number one in the UK albums charts. And after what, 6+ decades in the industry, all these years later, they still make me want to rush home and pick up my guitar and play one of their songs. It's the Midas Touch of Stones for you. I'm Ben Coley. We're Absolute Radio, Kings of Leon incoming. A bit of Foo Fighters just after 8 o'clock, and you and I will head back to the early 70s glam rock era of David Bowie.
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0: 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The rustle of a warm bag of chips. 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

if you're busy cooking your dinner, you were just stirring your bolognese sauce a bit more vigorously to that one, I'm sure. Foo Fighters' Monkey Wrench. I don't know why my mind just went straight to bolognese. It could be anything. Assuming you're even doing your dinner. It's Ben Coley. Anyway, it's Absolute Radio. And this is where real music matters. I hope you're having a good one. And Monday is treating you well. We're celebrating our Britpop summer at the minute. Dave Berry is doing his own celebrations on The Breakfast Show this coming Friday. He's taking it at face value, this whole celebrating 1996 thing, because he's building a time machine and he's transporting you back to the 7th of August 1996, the day before the weekend of those iconic Oasis Nebworth gigs. So all the music is from 1996, even the guests are from 1996. You've got Angela Rippon doing the news, for goodness sake. You've got Alex Zane doing the movie news. Alex James from Blur, he's popping in the time machine. Loads of guests, so who's who? Even the jingles and sound effects. So this was a little teaser posted on the Absolute Radio socials. Get a load of this.

That's really strong, to the point that that could even be a future track of the week on this show. I'll go as far as saying that. So be sure to listen to Absolute Radio 96, not one to be missed. It's live on Absolute Radio and, of course, on Absolute Radio 90s, 6 o'clock in the morning, this coming Friday on the 7th of August. It's new Noah Kahan. This is Doors on Absolute Radio.

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0: In a Different Life. I think this one could be a White Stripes tune, don't you? It's definitely got a smidge of White Stripes about it. Black Keys and Lonely Boy on Absolute Radio, where real music matters. I'm Ben Goley. And coming up shortly, a very summery song. And a song that's Britpop. Would you believe a song that is perfect for Britpop summer? Oh, also, track of the week. Forgot all about that brand new track of the week. This one from Queens of the Stone Age. Now, with this one, take any preconceptions that you've got of Queens of the Stone Age off the table. It is so different for the band. But even still, I think there'll be something in it that you can really take from it. It's on the way. If you give me about 10 minutes, I'll get it on.
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1: This Friday, I will be taking the whole show back in time to 1996. We'll have Angela Rippon, CBE, doing our news. Alex Zane with 1996 movie updates and what you can rent from Blockbuster. 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And I'll tell you who it is tomorrow.

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So you play your songs just like that. White Snake, Here We Go Again, and you had Verve and Bittersweet Symphony, a true Britpop staple. Playing just before that, and I'm Ben. I'm in for Danielle this evening. And time now for the track of the week. From, I'm going to say, one of my favourite ever bands. And I had the absolute pleasure of sitting down with them recently and having a chat with Queens of the Stone Age. It was about 3 weeks ago. It was in this very fancy five-star hotel. And there I was, chatting away with Josh Homme. I'll be honest, I was pretty nervous. Well, firstly, the five-star hotel. I don't spend much time in five-star hotels. I certainly don't rub shoulders with the likes of Queens of the Stone Age very often. So I was nervous, but they were great. And they were so gracious with their time. And Josh Homme, he said to me that this particular song was recorded in the way that a band would typically do a demo. So I wouldn't say it was rushed, but it certainly wasn't overthought. They kind of just got through it quite quickly. The mistakes were deliberately left in. But then straight after, he said that they recorded it at Rick Rubin's studio over in the States. And I was like, well, to find a demo, it's not really a standard demo, that, is it? It's all relative, I guess. But I guess the reason I bring that up is, I suppose the beauty is in the imperfections with this one. It does sound a little bit rough around the edges. And it's so different for the band. You don't have huge riffs or anything like that. It's quite stripped back. At least for me, it feels like hitting the reset button. So whilst I play this, I'm going to put my feet up and have a coffee, and I suggest you do the same. You could have a little Monday night stolen moment to our track of the week. Queens of the Stone Age. This is Easy Street

0: Pixies, Here Comes Your Man. And before that, our track of the week for this week, in the form of Queens of the Stone Age, a new one called Easy Street. A very sort of choir, brooding, intricate track. It was gorgeous. And I'll be playing that every night this week on the evening show. And I will be delighted every single time I press play on that new Queens of the Stone Age song. It's a real beauty, isn't it? It's Ben Coley with you right now. Hey, Absolute Radio Live is back. You can have a good laugh with us. Basically, it's a huge night of live comedy, all raising money for a wonderful cause. And I know it feels hard to believe at the minute, but you'll be stepping out into the cold and into the dark, all togged up in your hats and your scarves, and you'll be getting along to the gorgeous London Palladium to enjoy a wonderful night of comedy with us. So, as I say, it's back at the London Palladium on Sunday the 15th of November. You've got John Richardson and Matt Ford returning as your hosts, and we've just added our very own Chris McCausland plus Angela Barnes to the lineup, and we're raising money for Prostate Cancer UK. So go and find out more and get your tickets over absoluteradio.co.uk/tickets. On the way with me, Ben, Queen, an 80s gem from that band, plus Franz Ferdinand up next. Strapped to this.
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You know, it was on this day back in 2007 that Brian May handed in his astronomy PhD thesis. Oh yeah, oh yeah. Brian May, he's a doctor, he's an astrophysicist, and he can rip out guitar licks like that. It's just unbelievable, isn't it? Boggles the mind. Queen, A Kind of Magic, an 80s gem, playing for you this evening on Absolute Radio with me, Ben Goley. Getting stuck into a load of real music with you this Monday night. Hope you're having a good one. It's a bit of Last Dinner Party. Interesting we just played Queen, actually, because there's moments in quite a few Last Dinner Party songs where you can hear that they've kind of borrowed little theatrical bits from Queen and they emulate it and turn it into something that is more uniquely them. And they certainly do on this one. Last Dinner Party, Nothing Matters on Absolute Radio.

0: 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And I'm Ben. After 9 o'clock, I've got tunes coming up from REM, plus a bit of Mumford & Sons. I'll also tell you about a Britpop legend who has joined the Absolute Radio family on a temporary basis, at least for this month, for her Sunday night residency. More on that in just a moment.
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It's Absolute Radio, and that's the late 70s one from Blondie, one way or another. Ben Coley in for Danielle Berry. Hey, recently Danielle was joined by Nothing But Thieves. Bad Donata on the Sunday Night Music Club. The band were discussing their brand new single called Stray Dogs, their forthcoming album of the same name, and also their recent massive gig supporting Biffy Clyro at Finsbury Park. So be sure to catch up with that conversation. A convo between Nothing But Thieves and Danielle Berry about all things new music. There was a great moment in the conversation where Nothing But Thieves spoke about this new album and about how they went back to the first studio that they ever recorded at for their debut album, which is about a decade ago at this point. And sure enough, I do think this song sounds like a bit of a return to their roots. The first single from that forthcoming album, this is Evolution, Nothing But Thieves.

0: 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We shall investigate this phenomenon further when it returns tomorrow at 9 a.m. Absolute Radio.
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0: Obviously, at the minute, we're celebrating the impact of Britpop and the Britpop movement on the 90s. But whilst you had Britpop raging on in the 90s, you had Fatboy Slim doing his thing and his impact on the 90s. Well, it's difficult to understate, isn't it? The way that he mixed techno and rock and punk and hip-hop and soul. He was mixing it all together in the way that only he can. Fatboy Slim, Rockefeller Skank. It plays on Absolute Radio, where real music matters. Ben Gailey with you right now. Coming up, new music from Biba Doobie. I got Farm, and I've got one of the first ever songs that completely made me fall in love with all things Coldplay back in the day. That's up next.
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1: This Friday, I will be taking the whole show back in time to 1996. We'll have Angela Rippon, CBE, doing our news. Alex Zane with 1996 movie updates and what you can rent from Blockbuster. 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

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Farm, All Together Now. Playing at 9:30 on your Monday evening here on Absolute Radio. Tell you what, a really good thing that will keep you sane during the working week is the no repeat guarantee. We're famous for it here on Absolute Radio. Maybe you've heard of it. If you haven't, where have you been? Between 9 and 5, essentially, we don't repeat any songs. Not a single song repeated on this radio station. It just keeps you ticking over nicely. You're not getting bored out your tree when you're at work and going about your life. You don't need that. It's back at 9 o'clock tomorrow morning on the Dave Berry Breakfast Show. Right now, new music from Bieber Doobie. I love the sort of emo-y guitars on this. This is called Sun Has Set.

0: Absolute Radio with Underdone's Teenage Kicks playing for you right there. And you are the Britpop legends. Join the Absolute Radio family once again. Last night, you had Louise Wenner with her residency for this month, so she'll be on Absolute Radio every Sunday night at 10 as part of Absolute Radio's Britpop Summer. And she is... What's Louise Wenner from Sleeper? You don't need me to tell you, she's brilliant. She's ace. She's spent sort of the past summer on tour with her band Sleeper. So, in the spirit of festival, she was playing her August festival favourites, and she was getting into some proper good artists. She was playing Psychedelic Furs, an artist that we don't play all that often on Absolute Radio, Diana Ross, Madonna, but Talking Heads. Talking Heads! Yeah, she was playing many a good tune and great chat to boot. So that's the Louise Wenner Show. Catch up with her first of her residences on demand on the Rayo app. She's back again this coming Sunday at 10. Meanwhile, on Absolute Radio with me, Ben Coley, let's actually get on a band whose frontman did last month's residency on Absolute Radio, and Cranberries play next.
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I've always thought these little beeps at the end, beep beep, beep beep, it kind of sounds like a supermarket checkout. It reminds me of Supermarket Tales. I used all the wonderful music analysis, usually with Danielle Berry, and here I am likening a Kaiser Chiefs song to Supermarket Tales, as you do. Modern way, Kaiser Chiefs. Tell you what, Ricky Wilson did a blinder of a residency on Absolute Radio last month. He played top tunes, and he's full of many a good story. I mean, he's been in the industry for over two decades at this point. Well worth your time. Do catch up over on Rayo. Right, it's almost time for me to go. I'm Ben Coley, but until then, Chili Peppers up next after Depeche Mode, Just Can't Get Enough.

0: Chili Peppers, Universally Speaking, a song that I used to cover in my band back in the day. I always used to play this solo and I butchered it every single time. But that's not the point. I enjoyed it all right. I had a good time as I did it. I enjoyed butchering it. Anyway, I'm going to go. I'm Ben Goley. That is me done for this evening. I'm in for Danielle all this week, so I'll be back again tomorrow night, 7 o'clock, for more Britpop anthems as part of Absolute Radio's Britpop Summer. Speaking of which, you got Jay Lawrence up next, and he's playing the Kings of Britpop up next. Stick around for Jay. Enjoy the rest of your Monday evening. Have a good one.
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0: So I feel like we should celebrate Britpop Summer, don't you? And I feel like we should do half an hour's worth of big Britpop anthems to kick off this show. That's what Monday night's all about. I'm Jay Lawrence. Hope you're good. And we're kicking off big. We're kicking off with Blur and this.

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0: Hey, one of my highlights of Britpop Summer so far, you know, watching Shed 7 do Chasing Rainbows back at Neighbourhood Weekender up in Warrington. It was because it was like, basically, it was like generations with their arms around each other, like singing into each other's faces. That's what Britpop is all about, isn't it? That's what Britpop Summer is all about. And that's why right now we are doing half an hour's worth of huge Britpop anthems to start the show. And I've got to be honest, we have started in an impeccable way. And we're going to continue that way as well.
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0: hour's worth of big Britpop anthems on Absolute Radio as we celebrate Britpop Summer. There is one thing, actually, that we're doing to celebrate Britpop Summer that is, well, it's a bit ridiculous, really.
1: Britpop Summer.
0: I say ridiculous, but I mean it in a very good way. Just trust me, right? So Dave Berry on Friday is going back to 1996. You're going to listen to the Dave Berry Breakfast Show on Friday, and the whole thing will be as if it was from the 7th of August, 1996. The day before that Oasis Nebworth weekend. Do you see what I mean when I say it's ridiculous? Mad, crazy, but also kind of amazingly brilliant at the same time. Now, of course, there's going to be 96 songs. All the jingles going to be from 96. I think the best thing is going to be like the guests. Like Angela Rippon's going to be on, and she's going to be doing the she's going to be doing the 96 news. Alex Zane is going to be talking films from 96. And potentially, this is definitely the best guest so far. It's got to be. This morning on the show, Dave announced that Alex James from Blur will be joining the show. He will be fully 1996, rolling into the show straight from the Groucho Club to talk all about Blur coming off the Great Escape Tour. It is going to be a mad show, but it's going to be a brilliant show. The Dave Berry Breakfast Show, live from 96, this Friday morning. Yeah.

We are celebrating Britpop summer in so many ways on Absolute Radio. Obviously, one of them is by doing 30 minutes of Britpop anthems to start the show, 1 p.m., 7 p.m. and 10 p.m. But we also are doing so many specials on Absolute Radio as well. And one of them has been celebrating the album that that song is off, Manic Street Preachers, Kevin Carter. The album is Everything Must Go, which turns 30 years old in 2026. 30 years old, I know. I mean, obviously an amazing album, but a very successful, if you're looking at awards, obviously, 2 Brit Awards, Ivan and Vella Award. Influential record, an iconic record when it comes to the 90s, of course, as well. And, you know, we've got a documentary all about it, including the likes of James Dean Bradfield from the Manics, including the likes of our very own Claire Sturges, Andy Bush, Chris Martin as well. 30 years of the Manic Street Preachers, Everything Must Go is in our Rayo app now. All right, I'm Jay Lawrence. Hope you're good. Going to do some Guns N' Roses in a second after one of my favourite artists, full stop. I love this song. I love Phoebe Bridgers. I have for the last decade, and I'm overjoyed that we're getting a new record, and we're getting a new record this month. The album's called Lost Weekend. This is new music from Phoebe Bridgers. It's Lost to Boys on Absolute Radio, where real music matters.

0: Guns N' Roses, Live and Let Die, it's Absolute Radio. Alright, I'm Jay Lawrence. Axl Rose loves holding the notes, like really, really long. He loves it, ending a song. I bet it took all of him for Live and Let Die to just be like, oh, do you know what? I'm not actually going to hold a note at the end of this song. Would you like to hear the most obvious example? This is Guns N' Roses, and it's the end of Don't Cry. At this point, you're like, oh, okay, that was good, that song. Enjoyed that. It'll stop it soon. It'll stop holding the note in a sec. Oh, he's still going. Well, Axl, this is going to be hurting you, to be honest. Axl, are you okay? There we go. That was 25 seconds long. Royal Blood on the way on Absolute Radio and some new music from Stockport.
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This is where real music matters. I'm Jay Lawrence, getting a very interesting relationship with my niece at the moment. My niece, who is literally just over a month old. Been very nice to get to know her. She seems all right so far. I'm a fan. I went round and saw her on Saturday. She came around on Sunday as well. Each time her mum just holds out her hand and gives me the baby. I'm like, you know, I don't have any kids. I don't have a lot of experience with this, so I get a bit nervous, like just even like holding quite a small baby. But it's been quite nice, because on Saturday, you know, it was nice. You know, sometimes when you meet a baby, you like to think that they're gonna like you very quickly. No, they just ended up pooing on me. Sunday, she gives me the baby. I hold the baby. Oh, a nice little smile. She just ends up pooing on me again. And then, you know, ends up pooing on the kitchen table as well. I didn't care that much. We did have roast chicken off it about 15 minutes later. Sorry for all the poo chat on a Monday night. It's been quite a lot, isn't there? Never mind.

0: Dilimitri on Absolute Radio. Did a bit of Blossoms, actually, a moment ago. Some new music from them. They've just announced plans for an intimate show in just a few days' time at the Manchester Deaf Institute as part of their 10-year anniversary celebration of their debut album. Of course, they're playing some massive, massive shows later on this year, but I love it when bands celebrate, you know, those anniversaries, that decade anniversary, especially of such an amazing record like their debut album, with a really intimate show in what's essentially a hometown show for them, with Manchester as well. All right, shall we do something from the Police within the next 20 minutes? Some new music from Muse as well.
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Hey, it's the brilliance of the Wombats moving to New York on Absolute Radio. All right, how are we? I'm Jay Lawrence. I shouldn't really be wishing the summer away, but I know this is going to sound ridiculous when I say it. It's not actually that long until November. It isn't. It's not that long until November, and I'll explain why, but I've made a mistake, haven't I? And I started playing the Muse song, so I'm going to have to play Muse now, and then I'll tell you why. Oh, press the wrong buttons.

Muse and Night Shift Superstar on Absolute Radio. All right, that was my one mistake of the show. You know, allow yourself one mistake per show, okay? So that's it. That's done and dusted now. Can't get anything else wrong. All I wanted to talk about was Absolute Radio Live and how much I'm looking forward to it. It's our big comedy night, right? I don't know if you've been to one before. And we bang on about it, and for good reason, because it's one of the highlights of my year. Genuinely, you're basically at the London Palladium, and you are sitting down, and you are there with the same reason as everybody else, which is you just want to laugh. You want to laugh, and you want to laugh loud. I bring my mate Sam with me every single year. His laugh is so loud, and I don't know why. It just makes it, you know, funnier. This time around, Sunday the 15th of November, John Richardson, Matt Ford are your hosts. They are funny people. They are. It might go to the head, but they are funny people. Chris McCausland and Angela Barnes from Absolute Radio, of course. They are part of the lineup too. We have yet to even announce the rest of the lineup, but that lineup so far is insane. And you know what? I say that you go to the London Palladium for one reason, and that's to laugh, and that is the truth. But at the same time, it's to raise money as well. For Prostate Cancer UK this time around, of course, an amazing charity. If you want to be there, you can get your tickets from absoluteradio.co.uk/tickets. As I say, it's always one of my favourite nights of the entire year.

0: Sarah Phonix, bartender in the Thief, it's Absolute Radio. All right, on the way, let's get some on from The Jam. Before that is a band that I saw at Neighbourhood Weekender a couple months ago. It's amazing, right? It was amazing. The biggest thing that I took from it was the sweatiest tent that I've ever been in my life. Sweat was everywhere.
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1: This Friday, I will be taking the whole show back in time to 1996. We'll have Angela Rippon, CBE, doing our news. Alex Zane with 1996 movie updates and what you can rent from Blockbuster. 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

The Jam, that's entertainment, it's Absolute Radio. Wasn't it great having Louise Wenner back on Absolute Radio last night, by the way? The Louise Wenner Show returned to Absolute Radio. Louise from Sleeper, obviously. Basically, just playing her favourite songs for a couple of hours. Do you know what, as well, actually? It's kind of perfect timing, really, because it's August, obviously. It is August, which means it is perfect that she is able to really shine a light on music festivals. Because it is really, especially towards the end of this month, I guess, you know, it really comes to life as it almost closes out the festival season, doesn't it? So she's going to be talking about those highlights, those festival highlights that she's had from being in Sleeper. Some tips as well on how to survive what can be sometimes quite a challenging weekend. And it depends which way you're going to go, doesn't it? Are you going to arrive with a tin of beans and just trying to eat out of that? Or are you going to go whole hog and then just spend an enormous amount of money? Louise can give you all the tips. You can listen back to the Louise Wenner Show in Rayo now. And she returns Sunday night, Absolute Radio, 10 p.m. Sam.

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1: 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You just bought a new album, and your mate's

0: See, this is what indie music is to me. That is why indie music, especially from the noughties, was so prevalent, because yes, it is so catchy, but it's almost like off-kilter. And that's what Maximo Park was so good at. Maximo Park, Our Velocity, it's Absolute Radio, where real music matters. I'm Jay Lawrence, hope you're good. A band that are celebrating their 20th anniversary of their debut album on the way in a moment. Let's do some Crowded House as well.
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20 years, you know, 20 years since Inside and Inside Out, the Kooks' debut record, pivotal debut record, you may even say. Two decades, and they've been celebrating it as well, with, you know, shows, they're still doing shows around the UK at the moment. And I think what is amazing about the Kooks, and you can't really say this about a lot of bands, but you can say it about the Kooks, is that they're at a point now, 20 years later, where they are playing shows that are just as big, if not bigger, than the shows that they played 20 years ago. And they're still making great music, but I think a lot of it is about how that debut album has resonated, not just with people that were listening to it back in, you know, 2006, but were not even alive in 2006. I've heard it since and realised just what an incredible record it is. So kudos to them. All right, I'm Jay Lawrence. This is Absolute Radio. Let's do some AC/DC. Highway to Hell.

0: All right, let's get into Tuesday, shall we? Tuesday, the 4th of August, 2026. Oh, we made it. In the next 20 minutes, as we enter Tuesday, going to do something from Kasabian. Let's do a bit of Green Day. Sandwiched in between as well is a song where this very famous band starts speaking Spanish at the beginning, except the Spanish is incorrect and it annoys me every single time.
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1: Oh, I'm Jay Lawrence. You good? Oh, I'm fine. Thanks for asking. I'll see some U2 in a second. Kasabian on the way. Let's start Tuesday with a slow bit of Green Day.

Underworld, Born Slippy on Absolute Radio. Hey, Chris McCausland was back on Sunday. He's a funny bloke, that Chris McCausland. Again, don't tell him I am yet to meet him. He's only been here a month. I've not met him yet. Anyway, he was back on Sunday and he was talking about his the offensive gift they had to buy his Everton-loving godson. Now, as a Liverpool fan myself, and as he is also a Liverpool fan, I just want to point out, Chris, that I don't know, you can't take back godsons, can you? It's just sort of lumped with it, aren't you? Never mind. If you missed it, you can go and listen back right now on the Rayo app to the Chris McCausland Show. Chris and John are back Sunday morning from 8 right here on Absolute Radio.

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I'm just putting it out there now. From 9 to 5, every single weekday, we don't repeat any songs. You're probably at work at that point. 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The same song over and over and over again. It's just annoying. You don't need to worry about that. 9 to 5, every single weekday, the No Repeat Guarantee reigns supreme on Absolute Radio.

0: you get the chance to see Fatboy Slim live, go and see him. I mean, he's headlining festivals all around the country, I think, at the moment. Quite rightly as well, because that music not only holds up, but it means that people will be jumping up and down in like a big field, probably a very dry field at the moment, singing along to Fatboy Slim and just getting into the exact mood that you need to be in when you're at a festival. I think that's what Fatboy Slim is all about, and that's what he's been so good at for decades. Let's praise you. It's Absolute Radio. Foo Fighters on the way in a second. Let's also do something from Nirvana, because you know what? Sometimes you need a little bit of double Dave Grohl.
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1: A knock at your door. 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
1: That matters too.

quite an interesting situation that Somba has been in over the last 18 months. Somebody that we are big fans of here at Absolute Radio. And over the last 18 months, he's gone from kind of being, you know, well-known online to basically being everywhere. And his songs just being, what? You'll just hear him. You'll just hear him everywhere. You'll hear him on telly, you'll hear him on radio, blah, blah, blah, blah, blah. And quite rightly as well, he's a very talented bloke. He's gone from small shows to arenas, from playing huge TV shows, awards gigs, do you know what I mean? This is his latest one, Somba, My Body Isn't Ready.

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1: This Friday, I will be taking the whole show back in time to 1996. We'll have Angela Rippon, CBE, doing our news. Alex Zane with 1996 movie updates and what you can rent from Blockbuster. Plus one more special guest, a member of one of the biggest bands of the Britpop era. And I'll tell you who it is this morning.

with me because you look so fine that I really want to make you mine. I say you look so fine that I really want to make you mine. 4, 5, 6, come on and get your kicks. Now you don't need

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0: Well, that's it for me. I'm Jay Lawrence. Lovely to be with you. I will be back at 10 tonight, and I'll be starting the show with half an hour's worth of Britpop anthems, as per. So I will see you then. Looking forward to it. Dave back from 6, Dan Noble on the night shift with you next, and in the next 20 minutes, he's got... Actually, do you know what? He's got some big guitar songs. He has got, in my mind, the biggest guitar song of the noughties. He has got one of the biggest guitar solos of any song ever, and sandwiched in the middle, bit of Radiohead.
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I've got a beautiful one from Radiohead to get on for you on the way, as well as Joe, and right now The Killers.